0: is why stupid people shouldn't be allowed to lean on drawers that don't hold weights. I'm going into the music, ladies and gentlemen.
1: Where's the keyboard?
0: Yeah.
1: Oh, that's a great question.
0: Where is the keyboard? Listen to Griffin's show, folks. Listen to Griffin's show. It's always new things here when you're walking in. I cannot. That's ridiculous. So I'm just going to do this instead.
1: We're live.
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2: But we're going
1: to
2: change our name. We're going to change our name we were talking about.
1: Yes, yeah, yeah. Because of the discussion of the thing that you had crawling
2: previously,
1: on your leg.
2: Yes, right. Yeah,
1: yeah. I wonder if the name has been used before.
2: I don't think it has been.
1: But we were discussing, we were having a conversation about ticks. Yep. We were talking about ticks. Yes, would you say we were...
2: It was TikTok, I would say. It was a little TikTok.
1: A little TikTok is what they're there to
2: say. I don't think the name's been used yet.
1: No, so especially with here in the woods, we got to make sure we talk about ticks.
2: Yeah,
1: so it's TikTok, man. Thanks. Join us for TikTok.
2: Should we make
1: an app for that.
2: Yeah, we should, yeah.
1: We should totally make an app for that.
2: About safety, about ticks.
1: Yeah. You know, things like that.
2: New updates every once in a while. You get a little update called a little,
1: You could share videos.
2: Yeah, right. Share videos and update things
1: on TikTok.
2: And talk about ticks.
1: Yeah, so TikTok. I think we should do that.
2: That's awesome.
1: Blue Oyster Cult is how we started the show today, ladies and gentlemen. A little bit of Godzilla. You know that I like Godzilla action.
2: Who doesn't?
1: I try to throw that out there as much as I can. Radiohead, following things up with my Iron Lung nickname of... Too Many Zoos, following things up with Stand By Your Cats, Squirrel Nut Zipper with Hell. I cannot play that song enough. Absolutely love it. Real Big Fish, She's Famous Now, Soul Coughing, Disseminated. Small conversation I want to have about Real Big Fish. They're getting back together. That is why they're on the show today.
2: That should be a big conversation.
1: That is, well, yeah. I mean, I did love me some Real Big Fish. Yeah. I played them a lot. I played some Goldfinger a lot. A lot of ska stuff. Oh, man. The Slackers, Stubborn All-Star, Skinner Box. I love those dudes. I don't know how much ska. Did I play a lot of ska near you? Around you?
2: Not so much. Not so much. Not until after, 2000 maybe?
1: Okay. Say Paris.
2: No. Yeah, I remember. Okay. Yeah, I know all that stuff. Yeah,
1: but you're like, no, it's not for you.
2: No.
1: You liked the Boston's. That's about
2: it. I like some stuff. I mean, I like Boston. I like Big Fish. Mm-hmm. I like, you know, some things, but not all of it was for me. I like Goldfinger. Some songs by Goldfinger, but not all of them. Like, some things were for me, but not all of it. I mean,
1: Less Than Jake wasn't for you.
2: No, they were okay. Maybe. I mean, who was it? Like, MXPX? Like, who did we see a whole bunch of? Like, we saw a whole bunch of people that just kind of
1: killed it for you for a while.
2: I was just like, I'm good. I'm good with that for a while, so... Enjoy.
1: MXPX wasn't horns, though.
2: No, they were. Yeah. That's what kind of ruined it for me. Once I heard horns, I was like, "Hey,
1: I'm sticking with that.
2: That's enjoyable."
1: Yeah.
2: Big Fish. I'll listen to them all day long. I'm glad they're getting back together.
1: Yeah,
2: that's exciting. Boston's. I'll listen to them. Like, I don't want to say every day, but
1: No. I mean, I could. I know I used to. I love Boston's. Love me some Boston's. Radiohead. You know where they got their name from?
2: Fellatio.
1: No
2: CD player. I don't know.
1: No.
2: Oh, I said that wrong. I should have been CD player.
1: It's a song by Talking Heads.
2: Oh, right on.
1: Yeah, and Talking Heads wrote a song about Radiohead as a dude who could read minds from other people. That is a character from a movie who is played by Ned Ryerson. Dude, it's a long loop of things. Ned Ryerson is the bass behind.
2: Yeah, no, I got you.
1: Yeah, yeah.
2: But it's not actually Ned Ryerson, it's the actor
1: who
2: plays.
1: The actor who plays Ned Ryerson, is the reason. He claimed he could pick up on people's energies, so they created a character after him in a movie, and they would nickname him Radiohead, and that's where Talking Heads got it from.
2: Hmm.
1: And so when Talking Heads had the song Radiohead was just like, that's a cool name, we're going to name our band that. So, yeah. That's where that came from. If you were not aware, I love me some Radiohead.
2: Wasn't aware of that intro. I mean, well, it's that history of their name, but I also am a fan of Radiohead. Mm. I've liked them for a long time.
1: Oh, yeah. Plastic Trees.
2: Just showing how old we are.
1: Yeah. I do want to say there is...
3: now for something completely different.
1: Coming up, the second half for me is going to be completely different than the first half. Just because...
2: I'm very eclectic today. I'm all over the place, I would say.
1: No, for me, it's another two more genres mixed together here.
2: Bird?
1: Yeah, bird.
2: Oh.
1: It goes,
2: don't we have some hellos to say?
1: Oh, right. Yeah. Oh, man, you are absolutely right we have some hellos to say. Where did that go?
2: Well, first off, you were correct.
1: I'm
2: xenomorphs.
1: Oh, yeah, xenomorphs are, fundamentally parasitic.
2: And then what kind of parasite?
1: And then when asked what type of parasite is a xenomorph, it says fictional.
2: Yeah, so
1: that is what kind of species,
2: answer.
1: It is a fictional
0: parasite.
1: So Mick and Spike, we say hello. Thanks for listening.
2: Thanks for listening.
1: Which happens to be a nice little thing. They're both DJs here at WMCB.net. Yeah. Mick has got a show. Spike's got a show.
2: You know who else has a show? It's Logan.
1: Logan over at the Rendezvous.
2: They're all listening right now. What up, all?
1: Thank you. Thank you. Yeah, we got lots
2: of things. Thanks for tuning in.
1: Yeah, so I think...
2: Have a round on someone, I guess. I don't really know who. I'm not really putting anybody on the spot, but hey.
1: Yeah, it is now going to be a bunch of music that might be too loud for a restaurant, but by all means... I've got some bassy stuff coming up.
2: But I wouldn't say it's a... I mean, it's more of like a... It's like a, what's the word? Like gastropop? Is it... what's the word I'm looking for? It's
1: not for what the Voo is?
2: Yeah.
1: It's a bar.
2: Oh, is it? But it's not a restaurant.
1: Things are food?
2: Yeah.
1: Yeah.
2: Is it a restaurant? What's it considered?
1: It's a bar.
2: All right.
1: What do you...
2: I don't know. You were saying restaurant. I'm thinking like sit down, like, you know.
1: They have tables.
2: Yes, but like candles and like families and like...
1: They don't have a lot of lights.
2: That's what I'm saying, but like... They got windows. Come on down.
1: They use natural lighting. Listen to Griffin Show, folks. We're jerks.

Yeah, come through, just us two. I like it cause you cut how I'm cut too. Come through, just us two. I like it cause you cut how I'm cut too.

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TECHNOLOGY, it's the ultimate.

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1: 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Montessori.

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1: I'm
0: very excited there's not a camera in here, but I kind of at the same time kind of wish there was because of the fact of how hyped that song gets me.
1: Yeah.
0: I mean, a lot of the songs I just played right now gets me hyped. It is a very selection of high-energy songs I have.
1: Hyper-hypo.
0: I almost played Electric Cowboy today just simply because how high-energy my show is today. The first half... Gorillaz, Rock the House was what opened up the second half of the first half of the show. I like to do weird math. I'm good with numbers.
1: Yeah, right on, yeah.
0: Pop Smoke with Whoop. After that, little Ghost Mane with Vegabond, and then Black Eyed Peas with Back to Hip Hop featuring Nas. We also had A$AP Rock with Mindful Solutionism and Benet, which I'm sure I'm butchering because it's French. And Vassar San Sherman, I am not good with other languages. You know that already. That's why you listen to my show. Because I'm simple. I don't know.
1: You try.
0: Yeah. Is it good to try and give the effort so they can understand that I'm trying?
1: Yes.
0: Because I don't
1: know. You could also learn it, I guess.
0: But I have submerged myself in other countries.
1: Yep.
0: Still can't speak other languages. That's why I'm good with sign languages.
1: Oh.
0: Sign languages. There's multiple languages, sign language I'm good with because I use my hands. I'm not saying I'm bad with speaking. I find that I'm actually quite fluent with some things. But
1: I'm good with words.
0: No. No. Sorry. It's the whole thing. You're just like, don't say no earlier. Yeah. I just want to say no all the time.
1: Yeah.
0: Like, I know it's not fun to say no to things, especially because, one, we're on the air. We want to keep things live and upbeat and going. I find that the energy that our show brings is a lot different than most other shows. At the same time, we are the only show, I think, with two hosts.
1: Oh, right.
0: So it's hard for people to have conversations and bring this kind of stuff.
1: Some other people bring, like, guests in here and there, don't they?
0: I guess. But like
1: some people have phone calls.
0: But they don't have the energy that it brings to people who communicate daily on a level.
1: That is true.
0: Have we talked about strains yet? Do you want to talk about strains?
1: We can if you'd like to, man. We can.
0: Was there something you were trying to speak of and said?
1: No, nothing at all. Nothing comes to mind, but Strawberry Tie comes to mind.
0: Yeah, so that's, that's from the Heirloom Collective, yeah?
1: Correct, yeah.
0: That's flavorful. That is so light and flavorful. I really enjoy it.
1: Oh, also, we got a bunch from there, to be honest. We have the Acapulco Gold. We also have the...
0: That's a low terper, though. That's a low terper, but it's still a flavorful...
1: We also have the Mana from there.
0: Yep.
1: That's fantastic. I got almost three.
0: The Stinger pre-rolls, the infused blueberry, infused
1: orange or tangerine.
0: No, that's Pineapple Express.
1: Oh, right, yeah,
0: that's
1: sorry.
0: Why. Yeah, that's why I got that. It's flavorful. I really enjoyed those. I will say the thing that I've been enjoying the most is a blueberry vape that has been doing some damage to me.
1: I thought that was is that public?
0: It's not public.
1: Oh,
0: it's not public, which is why I'm not saying anything else except for the fact that
1: it's tasty.
0: It's
1: blueberry.
0: Yeah. The taste is spot on. It's the the vessel I want to talk about, but I can't.
1: I had a sangria vape. That was
0: That was actually pretty good.
1: Surprisingly good. Yeah. Normally I'm not a fan of sangria, but I'm a fan of vapes, so I was like, maybe that would be pretty good.
0: I mean, I do want to talk about the levels in you talked about terps.
1: Yeah.
0: 4% in the 4% in the strawberry.
1: In the strawberry, 3% in the mana.
0: Mm-hmm. 1% in the Acapulco Gold, 1.8, I think, but still, it's light.
1: Still.
0: It's a nice head high. It's not like a sleepy time. And I don't really get that a lot from sativas.
1: No.
0: So when I'm going for something, I'm looking for something high energy. I'm looking for something that's
1: I like cocaine a lot. I'm
0: I like cocaine a lot.
1: I'm just joking.
0: I would say, what's his name there? Eric Clapton, ask that guy.
1: You know, I almost played a song with Eric Clapton today, but I didn't.
0: What made you choose not to? Baby Killer?
1: No. No. That's not why. He wasn't even there, man. I don't think it was...
0: What? Yeah, why would he have...
1: No, because the screen fell out of the window, man. Yeah, come on, it wasn't even him. That's terrible.
0: Yeah, I know.
1: It's yeah, no, that is.
0: You know me. My dad's humor is dark humor.
1: Oh, yeah, no, absolutely. Like,
0: come on.
1: But yeah, no, you're right. But no, that's I changed my mind because I was looking for something more upbeat. So I was like, it's a good song. But I was like, oh, I'll go with this song instead. Because he was just a background guitarist. He wasn't like vocalist or anything. So
0: got
1: Yeah, I'll change it up. What we were talking about earlier on the way in here, we were talking about AI music earlier.
0: Oh, yeah, yeah, yeah.
1: And I was like, that's not as hard as you think. But some people were saying that, like, AI is overtaking artists. The one, I think there was an interview, one of the artists we're playing and we're a huge fan of is Prof.
0: Yeah.
1: He was saying...
0: The intro to our show.
1: Yeah, the intro to our show. I think he was watching a video and he shared it online about someone saying that AI is overtaking music. And
0: DJ Diplo.
1: Yeah, you're taking the time to write and make music still, you're pretty much wasting your time. And he was like, he's taking that personally. He's like, you got to be kidding me. Like, there's no way I wasted time. I just made the best album of my life. You're telling me I've wasted my time. I agree. AI is helpful, but it's not like it's not going to replace everything yet.
0: It's going to replace a lot of things, but
1: yeah, but
0: you're saying the word yet at the end of that.
1: I said, it's not going to replace, because, you know, some things might not make it.
0: Give me an example. What do you mean might not make it?
1: Some like electronic music might not need a person anymore. You might just have a button and be like, there it is. There you got to be. You want Trump's and Trancy? There you go. There it is. You don't need a person anymore.
0: All right.
1: Like, that's what I mean. But, like, it might be replaced. If
0: they could do that with instruments as well?
1: Yeah, they can do it with lyrics. They can do it with beats. They can do it, I mean...
0: People's voices.
1: Yeah.
0: Words.
1: King Wilonius, if you haven't heard of him, is talented, I would say, with AI, because I think he uses AI to use his lyrics, but he's a comedian. It's a fake name, but...
0: It's a great name. Yeah, I love it.
1: King Wilonius. Look, Wilonius.
0: W-I-L.
1: Yeah, cannot play it on the air. cannot play it on the air. It is fantastic.
0: That makes me think of something.
1: It's really good, but I don't know what it makes you think of.
0: Ernest P. Worrell.
1: Don't say it. I don't know what you're trying to say, but... Exeronius.
0: Exeronius. Yeah. That's what it makes me think of.
1: Exactly.
0: Why
1: are you gonna do that?
0: Yeah. I'm sorry, but that's what it makes me think of.
1: His name is Wilonius, King Wilonius.
0: King Wilonius makes me think of Exeronius.
1: Yeah, I got you. Yeah, I got you.
0: Yeah. Same amount of syllables.
1: Yeah, no, almost. Yeah, I got you. Yeah, it actually is. Yeah, you're right.
0: It is.
1: It's not fun to say no. So you just say yes and go along with
0: no.
1: it.
0: No, it's right. It's the same amount.
1: I know that, man.
0: Speaking of things, of saying yes and go no, have you seen any sort of the episodes from the new season of Taskmaster?
1: No.
0: It's very funny.
1: Have you seen any episodes of the last season of The Boys?
0: No.
1: It's very dark.
0: I bet it's ending. It's the last season. It's ending.
1: Have you seen any of the new Top Gun movie?
0: I'm never going to watch that.
1: The new Top Gun with Liam Neeson?
0: That's Naked Gun.
1: Oh, Naked Gun. Sorry. Yeah. Sorry about that. Yeah. Sorry. Sorry.
0: If there was a camera, you could see me shaking my head.
1: Right on Mana, Strawberry.
0: 107.9 WMCB LP Greenfield.
1: Ty.
0: That's the reason. that's the reason. Man. Oh. Hey, you've got the noisy chair today.
1: I do. Yeah. Certainly.
0: Oh.
1: It's the crankster. this chair makes lots of noise. Welcome back to TikTok, everybody.
0: Yes, TikTok with us here on TikTok. That's TICK.
1: Yes.
0: TAK.
1: With lots of cranky chairs.
0: Yeah. Should we do it with voices?
1: Yeah. Oh, wait. No, I'm not prepared.
0: Immediately, my mind goes to coffee talk. It's tick talk. Tell us about your ticks, what the talk, you know, but at the same time, I'm also thinking lisps.
1: A lisp definitely comes to mind for TikTok for me, so I would have to be like, it's time for TikTok, folks.
0: It's TikTok time.
1: It's TikTok time. Tell us about your ticks.
0: Yes.
1: It's got to make me... I mean, I also have, like, other... I mean, who else deals with tics? Like, what kind of voice?
0: I'm also... Unfortunately, it's people like Tourette's. That's what I'm thinking. You know, like a little...
1: Tics.
0: Yeah.
1: That's terrible.
0: But that's not what we're talking about. We're talking about the parasite, not those type of things.
1: That is terrible.
0: You know? Here in the Listen to Griffin Show, we have... You know, we don't have a script. We just go off of things.
1: We do. We absolutely do.
0: We just walk into stuff and say things. Listen to Griffin Show, folks. 107.9 WMCB. 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

0: jukebox. I'm not sure most of you are ready for that at all. Jukebox Hero, Foreigner, followed by a little Bear McCreary with Godzilla featuring Serge. I always murder his last name, Takian.
1: Just say the dude from System of the Down.
0: Yeah, System of the Down, Serge, Takian. And then that there was a little Black Hole Sun by Paul Anka. Guarantee.
1: Paul Anka. Paul Anka.
0: It's got Paul Anka. Guaranteed, it's, man. Guaranteed.
1: How much of that album is worth listening to?
0: I honestly, I've only heard that song. I haven't done much more, but I'm going to give it a good listen later on.
1: Yeah. That sounds absolutely ridiculous. But it's that...
0: Yeah. You were so mad.
1: At the first few bars. And once the horns came in, I was like, all right, fine. There's just picking up the tempo. And
0: you were so mad. I don't think I've ever...
1: Wow.
0: That would have been a good time for a camera. But
1: yeah, because I was like, what?
0: I've got a lot of music, so maybe we should get back into it. But that was funny for you to be like, that's...
1: it was a good turnaround. I appreciate it.
0: You didn't expect it. But I'm going to get into something, a little something different now. But let's get back into it.
1: I did want to just point out one thing.
0: Go right ahead.
1: You can totally come and make a show here at 107.9 WMCB here in Listener Griffin. Nope. Ha ha ha.
0: Yeah, right.
1: It's the Listener Griffin show here at WMCB and 107.9 in Greenfield. So you can come and learn how to make a radio show if you'd like to. You can learn how to make a TV show at GCTV, same building.
0: Go up some stairs.
1: We do stuff here. You can learn how to do stuff here, so you can do this if you'd like. At the same time, I don't know, fun messages? You got any fun messages you want to give to anyone?
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anime, such as Cowboy Bebop, Trigun, and Samurai Champloo, were in constant rotation during the making of this album.

0: see your license, pal.
1: No can do. Never got one. 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Oh, wait, these aren't mine.

0: that song. Man, I love that song.
1: I mean, because November always comes.
0: It always
1: goes away. And it comes back, and it goes away. Yeah. And then it comes back. And then it goes away.
0: Rust, Monrovia.
1: And then it comes back.
0: And then it goes away. Then a little Spodiotti Dubalicious, followed by the New Deco Ensemble with Jamoko, Barrasso, and Sam Hyken. Then a little Logic with Man I Is, followed by Two to the Maytals with Fuck a Kingston with Boots Collins. And that right there was November Has Come, The Gorillaz with MF Doom. What are you laughing at over there?
1: That right there.
0: Yeah, that right there.
1: Every time.
0: Every time. Yeah, that right there. That and that one after that one. And the other one after that one. And those there. And the other ones. I'm sorry, I'm working on it. I'm trying to get it. It's fun. It's fun, man. It's my thesaurus needs to be updated, I guess. My vernacular is not very
1: current.
0: Yeah.
1: Well, it seems like it's not an issue of currency. It's just more along the lines of your filler. It's your filler. It's your go-to.
0: That right there.
1: You're not thinking. It's just
0: that right there.
1: Yeah.
0: And for those who really want to know, that right there was
1: every time.
0: Yep. And this one right there, and these one coming up next.
1: No, you don't ever do that. You did it once.
0: Yeah.
1: Coming up next.
0: Yeah.
1: We don't ever tell people what we're playing next.
0: But it's fun.
1: I don't know why. Why don't we?
0: I mean, coming up next, Andrew Doom.
1: One of them went out of here today. Listen to a different show. Hoop, hoop, hoop.

0: vanish.
1: Check me out, my name is Brack, and that's a fact. I got a mom and a dad and a yard out back. We sit by the pool and we nibble on snacks. Then we eat a big lunch and we all take naps.
2: Why'd the beat stop? Hey! Hey! I got a mask too, so give me the mic!
3: You're no Doom.
2: Come on, Danger Mouse, give me that beat. Turn the bed around. Love to hear percussion.
3: You suck.
2: Turn it upside down. Love to hear.
3: I know talent. You ain't got it.
2: I wasn't done.
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0: Bling.
1: Shh. Sorry. No, there's two pianos.
0: Blong.
1: That was it. That was the last piano. That was the last piano.
2: Bling dong.
1: Bling dong. That's hilarious. So, bringing us in, like I said, bringing us in was The Mask by Danger Doom. With drop after that. Blackout by All Things Break. And closing us out was Acres by Sam.
0: Are you doing it on purpose now?
1: What? Galatry. What?
0: You're dragging my things out.
1: No, I'm just
0: making
1: reading things in front of me and trying to speak at the same time. What? What?
0: It's just,
1: I don't have a script. I'm trying to read what I'm saying and listen to you at the same time. I'm just like, what
0: am I saying?
1: But yes, you are. You're like, what? What is that? What are you doing? What? So I'm just trying not to misread the word at the same time.
0: Well then.
1: Yes, I'm very.
0: Well good. Then.
1: That's our show.
0: Yeah, I mean, there wasn't anything else we wanted to talk about? Comic books?
1: We got some comic shows coming up, but. Yeah, yeah.

0: for a couple of months. We got one at the end of May.
1: Which is next month.
0: Yeah, right. That's right. That's this weekend.
1: Well, depending on when you listen to the show.
0: Yeah, that's right. Yeah, that's true. That's right around the weekend. That's coming up. There's one at the end of May.
1: That's the one in, it's in May.
0: Yeah. And there's one in May. And then there's one in May. I know. And then there's one in August. And then there's two in August.
1: Yeah, those are forever away from now. So I don't want to tell too many people about it before the tickets sell out.
0: And then some in September that are way out there.
1: Did we discuss that the Ninja Turtle Godzilla comic book has come to an end after 5 issues?
0: No.
1: Because it has.
0: Oh, I don't think we have.
1: Well, that's it.
0: It was a good read.
1: I enjoyed it. It is open-ended. It does seem like they can do another story with it.
0: Oh, absolutely.
1: I hope they continue that story because of how creative it was. The thing I like about it...
0: The main takeaway?
1: Yeah. Go ahead. Say it.
0: Godzilla's a mutant.
1: Which, to me, makes sense because he looks an awfully lot like an alligator.
0: He does, but I mean, he also kind of looks like a dinosaur. He looks like a lizard. He looks like all kinds of stuff.
1: Yeah, there's a lot of things he looks like.
0: Mutated.
1: It's so. What made me think of that was a video recently about a dude approaching a pond, and there's an alligator in the pond. You can see his tail, and you can see his head.
0: Yeah.
1: And the alligator just picks his head up and slaps the water down, and then starts to vibrate. And there's a sound that comes from it that I'm just like, hey, that sounds like
0: Godzilla.
1: I mean, not that Godzilla is a real animal or anything like that, but like when you listen to the sound and you're like, that sounds like it, that's where it came from.
0: Yeah, that's the idea that they got behind
1: The ripples that the animal makes within the pond is awesome.
0: It's just vibrating. It's intimidating. Mm. You're like, that is, nope, I'm turning
1: around.
0: I'm going
1: to leave that alone. I'm going to go
0: the other way as quickly
1: as
0: possible.
1: You're older than I am by thousands of years.
0: You are a dinosaur.
1: Oh, absolutely.
0: You are
1: crazy.
0: Prehistoric, yeah.
1: Yeah, and people don't think dinosaurs are still alive, but they are.
0: Oh, heck yeah, they are. Turkeys? They're everywhere, man.
1: Turkeys!
0: Dragonflies?
1: Yeah.
0: Dragonflies for sure were dinosaurs.
1: Hmm.
0: They were alive during the dinosaur era.
1: Yeah.
0: I mean...
2: And mosquitoes.
0: Right. I mean, I could make an old joke about someone there, but I don't know.
1: like the Jurassic Park?
0: Yeah, just an old person just talks to them and be like, oh, yeah, like so-and-so.
1: They went to school with Jesus.
0: Yeah, right. Blah, they owe him a dollar.
1: Yeah.
0: Right.
1: That's funny
0: they
1: stuff.
0: Saw electricity.
1: That is funny stuff. I think what we should do, though, is one of these buttons over.
0: That's the one.
1: This one.
0: Light work. Prof.
1: Mm.
0: He's got
1: a new album coming out.
0: Yes, he does.
1: So in case you wanted to...
0: It's supposed to be his best one.
1: Hopefully we can play some of it on the air.
0: Oh, yeah, hopefully. Maybe he'll play an edit and make an edited version.
1: Prof, make an edited one.
0: Please, man.
1: Please
0: edited version.
1: You.
0: Hey, so thanks a lot, folks. Thanks for tuning in.
1: Yeah, we're still growing. We're still showing. We're showing we're growing. We appreciate that here on WMCB 107.9 WMCB. As high as you can be on the radio. Forget that others.
0: Top of the dial, folks. Top of the dial.
1: As high as you can be on the radio.
0: Nothing higher.
1: What was the other thing we were saying for a while?
0: High.
1: Oh, showing we're growing.
0: Yeah, sure. We're showing that we're growing.
1: Yeah. More countries, more fans. Still getting at least 2 a day.
0: We don't know how.
1: Up next is Logan's Run. Ladies and gentlemen, Logan's Run's up next. Thank you for joining us. We'll see you next time.
3: Surprise!

0: Test. 1, 2, 3. 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Hike!
1: Roger takes the snap. Humps and one. He's going long. Down the near sideline for Drew Pearson. Pearson makes the catch at the 5. Touchdown! Pearson goes in for the touchdown! And the Cowboys score! Would you believe it?

0: Coke!
1: No, you won't like it. You won't like it. I'm angry.
2: Today we find our mild-mannered Dr. Banner doing some springtime gardening in his backyard. When he starts to feel weak, he starts to feel famished. As he stretches out to reach the weeding tool, something comes over him.
1: I'm getting angry. I can feel it. I may be turning into the Hulk. I'm turning into the Hulk. Or is it William Shatner?
3: I'm not sleepy, and there is no place I'm going to.
1: Oh, no. Please, help me out. Oh, you're getting bigger, getting stronger, getting greener. Look at me. Green. Look like the Hulk. Taller. Heavier. Giant. Master. Master Hulk. Oh, oh, oh.
4: Oh, oh, oh. Hey, guys. It's me. It's me, the Hulk. I'm big and green, and I'm hulky.
5: Hey, guys. I'm the Hulk. Feel weak. I'm feeling a little weak. As I got it, I need to finish waiting. I got no energy. Let's just say I could go shopping.
1: Yes, that's a good idea. Let's go, Hulk. Let's go to the store. Just shopping. What do you need?
5: I also need to stock up on protein. And protein shakes. Green, big, green protein shakes. Oh, yeah.
1: Can never have too much protein. Good idea, Hulk. Gotta stay fit, strong, and green. You're the Hulk. Here we go. The Hulkmobile. Let's start up the Hulkmobile. And drive over to Fossil.

0: Okay, here we are at Foster's. 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Come on, Hulk, let's go.
1: So Hulk, you're coming? I have protein.
0: Let's go get some pork chops, some hamburgers, some chicken.
1: I buy ramen noodles, and Hulk,

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1: And let's get some turkey and some hot dog and some barbecue chicken. Because I gotta make a smoothie.
2: Welcome to Festus. Happy local grocery store. Everything you need. We got cakes. We got steaks. We got pancakes.
1: Do you have protein?
2: Yes. Pancakes.
1: What kind of protein?
2: I think corn.
1: Corn, yummy. What else?
2: Pancakes. Think of pancakes.
1: What about waffles?
2: Waffles.
1: And bacon.
2: Bacon. Coffee bake. Coffee creamer. I need, fresh and delicious everything. Come over with me. I'll show you. Help me back. Thank you.
1: Have a nice day.
2: Have a nice day.
3: I am Zalazar. I'm Zalazar the Hulk. Hello, Mr. Hulk.
2: Hello, Hulk.
1: Hello, Mr. Hulk.
3: I'm doing good.
2: Good with you?
3: I feel happy.
2: Very happy?
3: And I like be angry.
2: Angry? Oh, make you angry. Don't worry. Everyone's happy.
1: I'm happy.
2: Happy, happy, happy, happy, happy, happy, happy, happy, happy, happy, happy,
1: happy, happy, happy, happy.
3: Okay. Don't worry. Thank you.
4: Thank you.
2: Hulk! Right, Sidney?
3: What?
2: 9 second pancakes.
1: 9 second pancakes.
3: I like pancakes.
2: Pancakes?
3: And maple syrup.
2: Happy, happy, happy, happy, happy, happy, happy, happy.
5: And so our happy clerk at Foster's, Mr. Peter M., saves the day for our hero Hulk by providing him a happy, happy,
2: happy, happy, happy, happy, happy, happy, happy, happy, happy, happy, happy, happy, happy, happy, happy,
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3: I love the pancakes. Thank you, Peter. Hulk is happy. Happy, happy, happy. Hulk.
6: Mr. McGee, don't make me angry. You wouldn't like me when I'm angry.

0: Hi, Phil.
1: Oh, hi, Dave.
0: How you doing?
2: I'm doing all right.
0: Did you see Anne Reinking last night sing your song on the Academy Awards Against All Odds?
2: Yeah, I did. Wasn't she great? You know, I originally wrote the song for her, you know.
0: No kidding.
2: I did, yeah.
0: Yeah. And what are you doing there?
2: Oh, I'm just trying to finish some lyrics that I've been trying to write, you know. I'm looking for that final little thing. You know,
0: looking
2: that,
0: for kind of a...
2: Yeah, that final...
3: Oh, my God! Hamana, hamana, ucha magucha, su studio!
2: Perfect! Hey, not bad, Puffy!
0: Hey, way to go, Puffy! Ladies and gentlemen, he's with the band tonight. A nice welcome from Mr. Phil Collins.

Thank you, thank you. Thank you. 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Nice crowd, eh? Right. Last tune. Let's try us the studio, okay? Thank you, gentlemen. Well, it's our last song now. Thank you very much for coming. We're going to try. This is a tune called Susudio.

0: shark, shark, shark.
1: I like that.
2: Top 10 facts about sharks.
3: I'm teaching Waxa about 4 facts about sharks. Number 1. The sharks can have 30,000 to 40,000 teeth in the lifetime.
4: You're gonna need a bigger boat.
0: I like sharks! I like in the water!
5: Sharks are very dangerous in the water, especially the hammerhead. And also, sharks will kill you in the water if you approach them. Especially the great white tiger shark.
3: Number 2, the sharks can hurt over huge distance and see in darkness.
6: Sharks also eat people and they can be very dangerous predators too, so watch out for great white sharks.
0: Watch out!
3: Number three, many sharks are in danger. Before uncover the missing world of the sharks. Some sharks can bite people, they feed them. They give them fresh meat abroad, and they can see them on the water. They're big. Their sharp teeth, they're kicking a boat with people. They get out the water and teach you. The movie does the sound, the Jaws, Jaws 3. They're very in danger.
6: And there's another movie called The Meg, when it's about the biggest shark on a planet called a Megadon. That's pretty crazy. A lot bigger than any other creature in the ocean.
3: Yeah, that's right, Patrick.
7: How are you supposed to talk? What are you using?
3: Jim, what's your favorite sharks in the water sea?
7: Tiger shark.
3: Hey, Patrick, what's your favorite shark in the water?
6: Hammerhead shark.
3: Ooh, cool. My favorite sharks are big and they're two. And the biggest sharks are the age, the fear.
6: Cool.
3: Peter, what's your favorite sharks?
0: Hammer shark. Hammer shark! Hammer shark!
3: How many tongues? What's your favorite sharks?
8: I like the hamburger shark.
6: I like pizza shark.
3: That's not in the movie, the food sharks. There's some sharks, have a very dangerous system. The word is history of sharks came around the born on the waters and fish and eat people. I can't see them.
6: I also like great white sharks too, and I also like tiger sharks. Those are pretty cool too.
7: What is that?
3: This is very hard to understand for everyone. If they endanger sharks, the only deep side darkness, the prey, and the board, the board
7: it's kind of hard
3: on the water. And
7: it's kind of hard to talk when you talk. I got a question for you.
3: Yes.
7: Where sharks come from?
3: The sharks come from a movie that just 1, 2, 3 they're underwater. The flood.
6: They come from the ocean.
3: The ocean.
7: What part of the ocean?
6: Deep blue sea.
3: Thank you, Patrick.
6: Oh, Casey.
3: This is very serious sharks. There's some animals that sharks can cage or trap in there. They beat, they fresh meat like a snake or fish or anything. They can't eat. Or will die people can't swim in the ocean.
7: Hey, Patrick.
6: Hey, Jim.
7: How do you know the difference between a shark and a whale?
6: Difference between a shark and a whale is that whales don't really attack people, but sharks do, and sharks and whales are a little bit bigger than sharks.
3: Okay, I have a question here too.
6: Whales are mammals and sharks are fish, Jim.
7: How about stingrays?
6: Stingrays are considered fish too. Okay. That's it. DJ Pat signing off.
3: I'm DJ Boxer. Shut up.
7: I'm DJ Bigger. Signing off.

0: Hershey Park, Pennsylvania. Vacation May 11th through the 15th, 2026. Peter M. I won't be at Viability on the 11th through the 15th.
1: Ever been to Hershey's?
0: I've been to Hershey's.
2: How many times?
0: I think nine times.
2: Wow, that's a lot.
1: Guess how many times I've been to Hershey's?
0: Yeah,
2: how many?
0: Yeah.
1: 11.
0: 11.
2: Wow, 11.
1: Yep.
2: Cool.
1: 11 times.
0: 11 times.
2: I never been.
1: Yep.
3: I got a question for you, Peter. How many Hershey bars can you eat?
0: One.
2: One?
3: If you had more than one, you're at the Hershey Chocolate Factory, where they make all the chocolate. They make all your dreams come true. And they said, Mr. Peter M., we'd like to give you as many chocolate bars as you can eat. How many would you?
0: One.
3: How many would you eat?
0: Nope.
3: Would you eat more than one?
0: Yes.
3: Come on over.
0: More than one.
3: How many more than one would you eat?
0: Just chocolate.
3: Would you eat 5 candy bars?
0: No. One.
3: Just one. Okay. How many would you eat?
2: I would eat 6 Hershey bars.
3: Jim, how many? How many Hershey bars?
1: 7.
3: 7 Hershey bars for Jim.
1: Yep.
3: 6 for Patrick. Only one for Peter. Peter, are you sure you don't want more than one?
0: I like one Hershey bar.
3: Okay, Peter's going to be polite and eat only one. All right, Patrick's going to eat 6, and Jim is going to eat 7. Wait a minute. All 3 of you guys going to Hershey,
0: Pennsylvania? No, I'm going with just myself.
2: I'm not going.
3: Okay. Are you going, Jim?
1: I've been to it.
3: You've been there before. Okay.
2: I never been.
3: What do we like about Hershey, Pennsylvania? What are we going to do there other than we're going to eat one Hershey bar, and then what else are we going to do?
0: I'll go to Strasburg Railroad. Great. Yeah, I do.
3: What is that place? Tell us about that railroad. Go ahead.
0: It goes from here to here.
3: And then where does it go from here?
0: To here.
3: Okay. All right. And does it go anywhere else?
0: Oh, no. Oh, no, no, no, no, no.
3: Very good. And what town is that in?
0: In Roncks, Pennsylvania.
3: And what else are you going to do in Pennsylvania? Are you going to go to Philadelphia?
0: No.
3: Nope. That's the home of Rocky Balboa. You know Rocky?
0: Rocky.
3: You love Rocky Balboa?
0: Yes.
2: I love Rocky.
3: How many Hershey bars can Rocky eat?
0: I don't know.
3: I bet he can eat 12.
2: I bet he can eat 50.
3: All right. What else? So you're going to go to the railroad? You're going to go to the Hershey Park? Or are you going to go to an amusement park? What are we going to eat for breakfast?
0: I'll eat Best Western.
3: And what are you going to have there?
0: I like a egg and cheese sandwich. And I'm going to have a trick cereal.
3: Okay. Are you going to have Scrapple for breakfast?
0: I'll have a English muffin.
3: With Scrapple? Side of Scrapple?
0: Yep.
3: Tell everybody what Scrapple is.
0: Go ahead. Scrapple is in New Jersey.
3: All right. And what do they put in Scrapple? What is that?
0: I don't know. I have to put like English muffins.
3: Does anybody know what Scrapple is? Jim, no. How about you? Do you know what it is?
1: No.
3: Okay. Patrick, you know what it is?
2: I don't know either.
3: I urge everybody to go to the store and get Scrapple. You know where you can get Scrapple?
0: Yeah. Foster's. Grocery store.
2: Foster's grocery store.
3: All right. All right, well, we hope you have a good time on your vacation. Peter, we'll miss you, And we can't wait to hear all about it when you return. All right? What say you, Jim?
1: What? Right.
3: What do you think? You know who I think likes Scrapple?
1: What is that?
3: It's a breakfast delicacy.
4: All.
3: It's a pork. It's kind of like sausage, but not quite like sausage. It's mixed with cornmeal and spices, and is very delicious. What? And you know who loves it? What?
1: What kind of spices?
3: All kinds. It's a secret. It's like a secret. It's like the spices in KFC chicken. We don't really know what it is.
4: I'll try Scrapple sometime. That sounds really good.
3: Yeah. Go to the grocery store. You can get it.
4: It's right there.
1: Was that like a recipe or something?
3: It's an old Dutch favorite.
1: Dutch?
3: Yep. And Pennsylvania Dutch people that settled here years ago, and they eat that and still eat it today. And you can find it in grocery stores all over the country.
1: I'm Dutch.
3: Jim is Dutch, folks, and he's going to eat some Scrapple this week.
4: He's a Scrapple this week. Congratulations, Jim.
3: Come back and tell us about it and talk to Mr. Peter about his vacation.
4: His vacation.
3: Let's talk about that some more. Go ahead. All right, I guess we're done.
1: Yep. Right.
3: You had a question? Jim had a question. Go ahead. Go ahead, Jim.
1: Is it like a chicken patty?
3: What are we talking about now?
1: The Dutch stuff.
3: The Dutch stuff? The Scrapple? Yeah. Is it like a chicken patty? No, it's made of pork.
1: What kind of pork?
3: It's the kind of pork that comes from a pig. Hogs.
1: Yeah.
3: Hog pork. That's all, folks. So it's like almost like a sausage patty. Not a chicken patty, but a sausage patty, like a pork patty. But it's different. Mix it with cornmeal and spices.
1: What's a cornmeal?
3: It comes in a little brick.
1: Yeah.
3: Like
1: a piece of cheese.
3: Like a brick of cheese almost, And you slice it up. You put it in a frying pan.
1: Yeah.
3: You cut it up. You put it in the pan. You heat it up.
1: How many minutes?
3: Sizzle it up.
1: How many minutes?
3: It depends on how you like it. Some people like it nice and crispy. Some people slice it really thin. Some people slice it a little thicker. All right?
1: Yep.
3: Have it with an egg. Crack an egg on top of it. Oh, yeah. What? Mm-hmm. Right? Yeah?
1: Yeah.
3: You know who else likes Scrapple? I bet you. I bet you I know who likes Scrapple. Casey knows who likes it. What do you say, Casey?
5: I like the idea.
3: But who's that? Who's that that likes Scrapple in your notebook?
5: Bob Seger.
3: Bob Seger likes Scrapple. All right. And Bob Seger, if you are listening, we'd love you to come on the show and talk to us about how you enjoy eating Scrapple. We'd love that. We'd love that. So please, anybody out there who knows Bob Seger, have him come on the show and talk to us about Scrapple. And what else can we say about our friend Bob Seger? Go ahead.
5: He's from Michigan.
3: He's from Michigan. Do they eat Scrapple in Michigan? Do we know? I bet you they do. I bet you they do. Not as popular there as Pennsylvania or New Jersey.
1: Yeah.
3: Actually, John Bon Jovi, I believe, is from New Jersey. I bet he likes Scrapple. I wonder who likes Scrapple more. Bob Seger from Michigan or
1: Bon Jovi.
3: John Bon Jovi. What do you think, Jim? What do you think about that?
1: Bon Jovi.
3: You think John Bon Jovi likes it better? So I challenge, or I invite both John Bon Jovi and Bob Seger, legendary rock and rollers of all time, and we love them both, come onto our show and talk to us about their love of Scrapple, or maybe they don't really enjoy it at all. We can find out. They can come on the show and talk to us. All right?
1: Now, where are we going to happen?
3: I would love it to. I would love it to happen. I don't know if it will, but you know, we're inviting them both. What do you think, Jim? You want to invite them both? Go ahead.
1: Yeah.
3: Go ahead.
1: I wouldn't mind. Right in the microphone. I wouldn't mind visiting Bon Jovi and Bob Seger.
3: Bob Seger, yeah.
1: To the radio station.
3: All right. All right. And maybe we can have a battle of the bands. You know,
4: I love seeing Bob Seger. I love him. He's my favorite. I mean, Bon Jovi.
3: How amazing
4: too.
3: Would that be? Huh?
4: That'd be so amazing. It'd be a wonderful experience for me and all of us.
3: But we're gonna bring it back to reality, at least for now, until we get a call from Bob Seger or John Bon Jovi, and we're gonna hear more about Bob Seger. And maybe we'll hear some about Bon Jovi as well. Go ahead. We got DJ Casey telling us about Bob Seger. Yeah.
5: Okay. This is DJ Walker. Says fast about Bob Seger.
3: Hey, by the way, turn the page. Turn the page. You can turn the page in your notebook. I mean, I'm sorry, Bob Seger. Go ahead. Little joke there.
5: Number one.
3: Bob Seger, turn the page. Number one.
5: He goes silent before and after shows. Number two. He didn't whole time rock and roll.
4: Number three.
5: Hey, Cowboys and no one hit for the Eagles.
4: Number four.
5: He had the same major for over 50 years.
4: Number five.
5: He took 11 years up to wise his kids.
4: Number six.
5: He made a little mistake in night movies. That's all. This is DJ Walker and son of Good Luck, Bob Seger.
4: This is DJ Passinoff. Good luck, Bob Seger.
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0: Mr. Tambourine Man.
1: Oh, hi. Cowbell. More cowbell. Here you go. Big cowbell. Yeah.
2: Well, it's one for the money, two for the soul, three to read it and tell some jokes. Here we go, once again with Jokes with Elvis.
3: I heard you right there today, huh? Huh? All right, time for some more jokes. Who's ready to hear some jokes today, huh? Today I got my best friends from back in my rock and roll days. I got Mr. KC, and he likes to be called G-Man. And I got my best friend, Mr. Hulk here. We call him Mr. H.
4: Mr. H.
3: So, my friends, my jokes today is, how many skeletons does it take to change a light bulb?
4: Zero.
3: Why would you say zero?
4: Because they don't have no brain and they don't have no guts.
5: Big brains, there's one pickle.
3: No pickles, alright? This is all about jokes, no pickle. But if you want to tell a joke about pickles, how many fast pickles does it take to change a light bulb?
4: How many?
3: None, because they ain't got no hands.
4: No hands, exactly.
3: Alright, here's another one. What's red, green, and goes 100 miles an hour?
4: What is it?
3: Frog in a blender.
4: Good one.
5: Good one.
4: Awesome.
5: Awesome.
3: Alright, here's one last joke before Elvis has to go back to Vegas and do a show. What's big and has flies?
5: A crane?
4: A horse?
3: The garbage truck.
4: The garbage truck.
5: The garbage truck. Wow. Okay.
3: I'm going to tune in again next time with Jokes with Elvis. This is Elvis Presley saying, don't be cruel.
5: Don't be pickle, come for a soul.
4: Don't be bad, be good.
3: Uh-huh.
4: Hulk sign out. I'm feeling hulky. I'm feeling hulky. I'm feeling so hulky. I feel like knocking somebody out. And I feel like tearing down buildings and destroying cars and beating up everybody, getting all bad guys and stuff.
5: Bad guys, but pickle. That's a wow, they're pickle. They sit today. 50 times.
4: Yeah, I'm just gonna go around all cities and take down all the bad guys and kick their butts.
5: Well, they're bad guys, bad pickles. Okay, bad bones. Well, bad nose, they're pickle too.
3: The only bad pickle is you.
4: Kick their butts.
6: Okay, I am DJ Hwasa. This is DJ Patrick.
7: DJ Patrick.
6: DJ Kissing. I'm here to type a top 10 facts about Zootopia.
3: What is Zootopia?
6: Zootopia is the movie on the Disney Plus. The old movie, new movie, or there's something else.
7: What is the movie actually about?
6: The people, are animals. Given the species. Something is a cop, the forest, the predators, its system.
3: Sounds interesting. Give us those 10 facts.
6: Okay. Now, number one, Nick Waddle, and middle name is W. Comey, actor James Cook, captain of the Edge Passing Star Trek. Number two,

0: Jesse and Christmas animals.
1: Number five.
0: Zootopia is the second largest Disney and animal film at 108 minutes. Fashions is larger at 126 minutes. Number six. The Lion King, Mufasa and the Spider, Major Lion, and Zootopia.
1: Number 10.
0: Number 8. Shakira asking for her coaches to see to have bigger hips.
1: Number nine.
0: The new sweaters and Zootopia change depending on which country you are in.
1: Number 10.
0: Crystal Bell play a shot at the DMV because in a interview with Alan, she talking about how her husband got visit her, shot all her favorite animals.
1: Number 11. Number pickle.
0: The good news here one. My test class will be June 20th, 2026.
1: Cool number pickle.
2: Where will that be? Casey, you're going to be, Casey's going to be performing?
0: Yes.
2: Dancing with his dance group?
0: Yeah.
2: The Pickle Extraordinaire Dance Group of Turner's Falls? No.
0: Turner's Falls High School, Big School.
2: And what is the name of your group?
1: What's the name of your group?
2: The Pickle Dancers?
1: Pickle Dancers?
2: No.
0: Yes.
2: No, they're not. What are they really called?
0: No. They're my friends. Their names. My best friend, I'm going to show one. Jacob, Atkins, Robin, and Cassidy.
2: Okay, you heard that right here, folks.
1: You heard that right here, folks.
2: Go watch Casey and his dance group.
0: Yep.
2: And where is that again?
0: The Turner's Falls High School.
2: And when? What is the date?
0: It'll be June 20th.
2: June 20th?
0: Yep. It'll be on weekend on Saturday.
2: Saturday night? What time?
0: It's Saturday afternoon.
2: Afternoon. Gotcha.
1: Afternoon.
2: All right. June 20th, Saturday afternoon. Yep. Turner's.
0: Yeah, be there. Be events.
2: Yep. Be there or be a pickle, right?
0: Be a pickle, yeah.
1: Or be a pickle.
3: And before we all sign off, we want to wish our friend Elliot a very happy birthday today.
1: Happy birthday, Elliot. I wish you best birthday ever.
0: Happy birthday, Elliot.
1: I wish you
3: so much. Why don't we all sing him a happy birthday right now?

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The rich have got their channels in the bedrooms of the poor, and there's a mighty judgment coming, but I may be wrong. You see, I hear these funny voices.

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I ache in the places where I used to play, and I'm crazy for love.

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This is Franklin County's number one choice for reggae, dance hall, Afro house, R&B, soul, reggae, and culture. And you are tuned in to that show, so lucky you. So if you guys could tell that this week I'm playing something special for you. It's the best of the best of the best of Michael Jackson's hits. I don't know if you guys have went out yet to go see the wonderful Michael Jackson show, but if you have not, I am telling you, you will not regret it. Okay, right now it is like the number one show ever. Okay, I am Generation X, and we love Michael Jackson. So big up to all the Generation X people out there, Gen X people. Yes, this is our time to go see Michael Jackson, okay? We could bring our kids. I love to see the young people going out to go learn more about this phenomenal individual who we grew up with, Michael Jackson, this musical icon, the king of pop. I really feel like if they're doing the Michael Jackson thing, then they should also do Prince, right? Because Prince was huge during our days too. So if they're going to do Michael Jackson, they have to do something with Prince. I'm just saying. I mean, I don't know. So if any of my listeners out there have a direct link to Hollywood, can you please let them know that we are requesting them to do something with Prince next, because that would be phenomenal to have Michael Jackson and then to have Prince. So guys, so like I said, this is what you can listen to every Friday, Moving Mountains Media with your girl Empress. I always open up my forum, but I just want to let you guys know that as always, I send out an open invite. 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And once again, if you are a business owner, entrepreneur, if you know about any community events, if you have an active Facebook account that supports the community, if you are a youth programmer or a youth entrepreneur, you could definitely give me a link at any of the information that I just gave you, and we can set you up with an interview to come in and talk about the show. I will let you know, though, I'm very excited. And I'm actually going to let you know right now, even though it's early in the show, we do have two guests coming up soon. One is going to be from the Greenfield Business Association. It'll be coming in maybe next week to start talking about the Beef Fest in Greenfield. So that's huge. That's huge. Yay. Yeah, I have to get some sound effects with the clapping of the crowd in the background. And also next week is going to be none other than Danielle from Sweet Phoenix. She has a business on Main Street in Greenfield, Massachusetts. So she will be coming in next week to talk about some wonderful specials and other things that they have to offer the community. So other than that, you guys know my logo is I Do Not Kiss and Tell. So that's all I'm going to tell you about that. I do want to apologize for not being here last week. I did have a full show scheduled for you, but some things are out of my control. But either way, I'm here this week. That's all that matters, right? Okay. So on that note, we're going to continue on with some more. Sorry, I did drop my mouse right here. We are going to continue on with some more Michael Jackson music. So do not touch that dial and you call a friend and tell a friend that your girl Empress is on the air and you listen to none other than Moving Mountains Media, which is live Fridays every Friday from 4 to 6 p.m. And we will be back.

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Okay, and you are listening to 107.9 FM, WMCB.net, and none other than your girl, Empress. I'm Moving Mountains Media, where you can listen to me live every Friday, 4 to 6. I hope you guys are enjoying yourself. This is Michael Jackson Mania all day. Well, at least for my time slot from 4 to 6, we're listening to none other than the best of the best of the best of the best of Michael Jackson. And this is honor for his movie that is out, that is killing it in the theaters right now. Once again, big up to Generation X, because you already know how we feel about Michael Jackson. I did say in the earlier segment that if they're doing Michael Jackson, then they also need to respectfully do Prince, because, you know, Michael Jackson and Prince, I grew up on them. As a matter of fact, guys, I'm going to give you a little background history. I shouldn't even do that, but I'm going to. My first heartbreak in life, I'm going to tell you, because I was infatuated with Michael Jackson. I mean, I have the jacket. Remember the jacket? I have the jacket. I had the gloves. Remember the gloves? The shiny, glittery gloves? I don't... The things parents will do. But I had the gloves. I remember having a glove and putting a little glitter on the glove, and I thought it was like I was like the hottest thing on the universe at that time. I had the gloves back then. Jerry curls was big. Okay, I had the Jerry curl, even though right now I have the dreadlocks. But back then I had the Jerry curl, and I was doing it. Nobody could tell me nothing. I had the, remember the figurine dolls, the Michael Jackson figurine dolls back then? I had the one with the blue jacket, the black jacket, the red jacket. Nobody could tell me nothing, because I just knew Michael Jackson. I mean, that's all I knew. I didn't know anything else but Michael Jackson. I'm going to tell you guys my first heartbreak, okay? Please, if you guys see me, do not laugh at me, because this is a true story, okay? True story. All right, so, like I said, you know, I had the glove, I had the jacket, you know, I had the posters, I had the glove. Nobody could really tell me anything about Michael Jackson, because I knew the history, I knew everything. I had, back then they had the Fisher Price, remember the little Fisher Price radio things? You know, you could play like the little record players and a little Fisher Price record player. I had all that. Okay, so anyway, so I remember opening up a magazine, and this is a true story. Like I said, it's a true story. So I remember opening up the magazine, my first heartbreak, guys. This is it, because, you know, I was writing Michael Jackson all the time, and I just, in my little mind, I just knew Michael Jackson was getting my letters, okay? And Michael Jackson knew how much I was in love with him, okay? Because, you know, that's how kids think. And I remember sending off a letter to him, and then I opened up a magazine or one of those things, and I seen Michael Jackson was with Brooke Shields. Oh my God, that was, honest to God, that was like my first heartbreak, was when I seen Michael Jackson with Brooke Shields, because I feel like he violated everything. I threw out the gloves, I threw out the jacket, I threw out the posters, I threw out the records, I threw out everything, because I feel like Michael Jackson just like stepped on my heart and just did not care about my feelings, okay? Yes, so... You guys, now everybody knows my first heartbreak was when I seen Michael Jackson with Brooke Shields, because I just feel like Michael Jackson violated. Yeah, so anyway, but now that I'm older, I still love Michael Jackson. It's like, I just can't get enough. But yeah, but that is one of my first things, my first heartbreaks was Michael Jackson. But anyway, this is not about the heartbreak that I went through with Michael Jackson. This is the show dedicated to Michael Jackson because of the Michael Jackson movie. Okay, there we are. But either way, I did heal from that heartbreak. I did move on from that. So guys, don't worry. You know, I have a wonderful husband now. I have 4 beautiful kids. So, I mean, I have 6 other wonderful, 8 other beautiful stepkids. So
12 kids all together. And okay. Yeah. But yeah, that was my first heartbreak, which goes to say a lot about me. It wasn't just, you know, a little guy in school. No, it was Michael Jackson. Even from a young age, I was definitely striving high. So that's my first heartbreak in life was Michael Jackson, seeing Michael Jackson with Brooke Shields. God bless children. But anyway, most importantly, I do want to say there is something I do want to say special. This is outside of the announcements that I usually say around 5:15. It's Mother's Day weekend, and I want to take this opportunity to say Happy Mother's Day to all the beautiful mothers out there. It is our time to shine. I did look at the weather forecast because it seems like we always get the short end of the stick. Father's Day, you know, they have the cookouts, the beautiful weather, blah, blah, blah, blah, blah. Mother's Day, we still walk around with coats on and, you know, rainy weather. But it seems like this year isn't going to be any different. Yeah, so it might rain, it might not. From what I could see from the weather forecast for Sunday, it doesn't look promising for us for cookouts, but I just want to let you know I'm right there with you as a mom. Can we ever get a break? I don't know. 1 year. I'm just saying, can we just have 1 year with 80 degree weather for Mother's Day and we could have a Mother's Day cookout in New England? That's not, I mean, we don't ask for much. I mean, maybe if we start from there, then we could probably have a great rest of the year. At least Mother's Day, we could celebrate, have a cookout, have put the tent up, have the kids outside, the grandkids, and have a wonderful day. Play some music outside and like, hey, it's Mother's Day. But, you know, it never happens for us. But hopefully 1 year it will. But it doesn't seem like that's going to happen this year either. But this is where we are. But either way you go, I want to give you guys a little bit of history because I always tend to hit you with a little bit of knowledge on my show. I know the last time we was on the show, I talked a lot about financial literacy. I said I wanted to talk about financial literacy going forward. But this week we're going to talk about Mother's Day and the history of Mother's Day and how it came into play. Okay, so Mother's Day is celebrated on the second Sunday in May in the United States. It was founded by Anna Jarvis in 1908 to honor her mother's legacy and the sacrifices mothers make. Isn't that interesting? It became an official national holiday in 1914 after Jarvis campaigned for a day of personal gratitude, though she later fought against its rapid commercialization. Okay? So, Anna Jarvis, in the 1850s, she organized mothers' work clubs to improve sanitary conditions, reduce child mortality, and support local mothers. During the Civil War, she organized Mother's Friendship Day to unite families from both sides. Now, following her mother's death in 1905, Anna sought to fulfill her mother's dream of a dedicated Memorial Day. She held the first official Mother's Day service at Andrews Methodist Episcopal Church in Grafton, West Virginia, on May 10th in 1908. In 1870, Julia Ward Howe issued a Mother's Day proclamation calling for peace. And in 1887, Mary Towle Sassons began promoting Mother's Day in schools. By 1910, West Virginia became the first state to recognize the holiday. In 1914, President Woodrow Wilson signed a proclamation declaring the second Sunday in May as Mother's Day, a national holiday to honor mothers. Anna Jarvis advocated for wearing a white carnation, her mother's favorite flower, as a tribute. Almost immediately, florists and card companies began capitalizing on the day, which
horrified Anna Jarvis. She spent the later years of her life in her personal fortune attempting to abolish the holiday, arguing that pre-printed cards and later gifts undermined the heartfelt personal sentiment she originally intended. In the UK, a tradition called Mothering Sunday has roots in the 17th century, occurring on the fourth Sunday of Lent. Many countries now celebrate Mother's Day, with dates varying globally. Today, it is a significant day for brunch, flowers, and gifts, often regarded as one of the busiest days for restaurants. So, what do we take away from that? Celebrate your mother. Do not capitalize on it, businesses out there. It started out as a heartfelt celebration to honor Anna Jarvis's mother and all mothers, okay, for their sacrifices that mothers make. This is not another mother-making holiday. I know a lot of holidays out there turn capitalist holidays to make money from. But go to your mom, sit down with your mom, cook dinner for your mom, wash dishes, vacuum the floors, clean the bathroom, make the beds, whatever. Let's keep it humble this year. We don't have to go out and spend all this money on Mother's Day. That's not the way it is. And like they said, a white carnation, go out and get your mom a carnation. To my kids listening, you know, I love flowers, so a white carnation will do fine. Yeah. So I think it's more of the heartfelt that Anna Jarvis was trying to do as far as the heartfelt sentimental piece of Mother's Day. So let's keep it on that level. Go give your mom a kiss on the cheek. Say thank you, mom, all that great things. You know, write a little card, get a little card. And just appreciate your mother. My mother's not here anymore, but, you know, to my kids, I'm here. I love my mom, even though she's not here anymore. But happy Mother's Day to all the mothers present and the ones who's passed away and has gone on to the ancestors. And that is your history lesson for today on Mother's Day. So Mother's Day kind of like took the place of financial literacy. We'll let it go. But either way you go, once again, you're listening to Moving Mountains Media and your girl Empress on the ones and twos. And we're going to jump right back into Michael Jackson. Don't touch that dial. Call a friend and tell a friend. Empress is on the air and we'll be back.

down. Ease on. Down the road. Ease on down. Ease on. Down the road. Ease on down. 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

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And once again, you're listening to your girl, Empress. I hope you guys are enjoying yourself as we're listening to Michael Jackson Media. We could just say this is MJM Friday, okay? So, all right, and now we've come to the best part of the show, and this is the community events, and I have a whole lot of community events I want to share with you. I have some things going on this weekend that I think you guys will be happy to know about. The first thing I will let you know is tomorrow at GCTV, that's at 395 Main Street, from 11 a.m. until 3 p.m., they are going to have a tag sale. It's a Greenfield Community TV tag sale and an open studio. Coffee and snacks are going to be available. They're going to have some retro tech, audio visual gear, cameras, computers, cables, spare parts, binders, chairs, and more. I'm just saying, you could take home a piece of TV history right here at the studio. So once again, that's tomorrow at GCTV, 395 Main Street, Greenfield, Massachusetts, May 9th from 11 a.m. until 3 p.m. This is another good one. It's for Mother's Day. I know I just gave you guys a little bit of history about Mother's Day and where it came from. So this is going to actually be at Look Memorial Park. Let's see. It says to treat mom to a beautiful day outdoors this Sunday at Look Park. The weather is looking perfect for a family picnic, cookout, or a relaxing stroll through the park. I just have to jump in there. The weather I gave you was for Greenfield. I'm hoping we could get some of that wonderful weather from Look Park. I'm a very optimistic person. But anyway, they're on Visitor Hour Center in Mini Golf and the steamer train will be open from 10 a.m. until 5 p.m. for a full day of family fun. Pack a picnic, fire up the grills, and make some special Mother's Day memories together at Look Park. And that's going to be Mother's Day, the Visitor Center, Mini Golf, and train. Hours of operation from Sunday to 10 to 5. Once again, for all my Franklin County listeners, okay, we're going to be very optimistic about the weather. Like I said, I gave my whole rant about Father's Day and Mother's Day in New England. I'm very optimistic. I'm looking forward to firing up the grill on Sunday, if that is possible, and break this tradition of rainy Mother's Days and sunny Father's Days. But anyway, we're going to move on from that. Another Mother's Day event that I was sent. This is from the Unitarian Universalist Society of Amherst. It's a Mother's Day March for Mother's Day 2026. It is for to mourn the thousands of women and children killed and injured by war. Remember the mothers and all women who fought against slavery and racism for equal rights and an end to war. This is going to be Saturday, which is tomorrow, May 9th at 10:30. And it starts at 33 Holly Street, the First Church, Northampton. Okay, so that is a march for Mother's Day tomorrow to end the war. Okay, next up, Amherst and Pelham residents. I know you guys are out there. This is for you. This is a monthly membership meet and mingle. This is so cool. You could go and socialize with members of the community while enjoying light snacks and a fun Amherst-inspired trivia game. Who doesn't love trivia? With prizes, plus time to share ideas, interests, and strengthen connections with fellow members. This is going to be Monday, May 11th from 3:30 to 5 at the Bangs Community Center. For more information, you can contact their membership committee chair, Paul Wiley. And that's going to be Paul Wiley, that's P-A-U-L-W-I-L-E-Y, at Romney, R-O-M-N-E-Y, associates.com. Once again, that's Paul Wiley at RomneyAssociates.com, or you can call 413-345-2555. Another thing I want to bring to your attention, guys, because I know Juneteenth is coming up. Yes, you guys know that's my heartthrob.
So big up all the Franklin County community members who's listened to this to the show. And Greenfield community members, as you guys know, I am the facilitator of Greenfield Juneteenth, Franklin County Juneteenth, started in 2022, and I retired in 2025 to a minimum. Okay, retirement for me isn't always retirement, so please do not take that as face value. When I say I'm done, that I'm a Cancer by nature. So when we say we're done, it doesn't necessarily mean that we're done all the way. It means we're done to an extent. So I'm done to Juneteenth to an extent, but not all the way. All right, so I have some information about Juneteenth that I'm going to share with you. The first one is going to be Juneteenth in Greenfield. This is going to be from 1 to 4. It's going to be on the grounds of Greenfield Community College. Let me see. We're going to have some performances by Twice as Smart Kids with Gloria Matlock. They're going to be singing, and we love the kids from Twice as Smart. There's also going to be feature speakers, Maurice Taylor from Springfield, Massachusetts, who is an acclaimed spoken word artist, educator, and advocate. And, ding, ding, ding, ding, ding, that's right, yours truly, Empress, who they have as a dynamic motivational speaker, poet, and cultural strategist. Yes, I am going to be in the building as a speaker for Juneteenth. I have been working on this wonderful event. It's something that you guys are going to have to see. I just got finished putting together some videography and some other great stuff. So I'm not going to give too much information. I will give you some more details up to that date. But once again, that is June 19th right here in Greenfield at Greenfield Community College from 1 to 4. We're celebrating freedom, heritage, and change. And I came up with a theme this year. It's from slavery, yes, to revolutionary. So this is something you're going to want to come on and see. All right, big up Greenfield. Yes, every time. Another Juneteenth event, and I will have a lot more going into June, but these are on my radar. Music, food, activities, and resources. This is going to be at Emerson Wright Park, Springfield, Massachusetts, from 1 to 5. They do have ways that you can get involved to volunteer, table, or sponsor the celebration. You can contact them through, let me see, Arise Juneteenth. All right, so if you are any of my Springfield listeners, I know you guys are out there. If you guys want to get involved in Springfield's Juneteenth, you can get in contact with Arise for Social Justice in Springfield, Massachusetts, on ways you can get involved. Yes, yeah, so we have Franklin County, we have Hampton County. You know, I always like to deal with the counties, okay? So we have Franklin, we have Hampshire, and we're going to be talking about... No, I'm lying. I'm sorry. We have Franklin, we have Hampton, and we will be talking about Hampshire next week. But like I said, it's still May. We have plenty of time to talk about Juneteenth, but I do want to put those on the radar for you right now. All right? And the Bee Fest, the Sixth is going to 16th annual Bee Fest in Greenfield. Each spring, Greenfield Bee Fest, if you did not know, celebrates Lorenzo Langstroth, the father of modern beekeeping, with fun and learning for all ages as they highlight the vital role of the honeybee in sustaining our environment. Huh. This year is the sweet 16th year for the Greenfield Bee Fest, and things will be absolutely buzzing with more artsy educational fun, more celebration, more vendors, and even a special guest. This is going to be a musical appearance from none other than Mr. G. Festivities run from 9 a.m. until 4 p.m. on Saturday, with the fun continuing into Sunday. All right? So, it's going to be crafts, music, a bee bazaar, and a pollinator parade from 9 until 11:30 on Court Square and Second Congregational Church Lawn. 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
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You could join the festivities to celebrate and honor Lorenzo Langstroth, creator of the modern beehive in Greenfield, and learn about the little buzzies that we can't live without. All activities can be enjoyed for free. You can find more information on the Greenfield Business Association page, or you can Google www.greenfieldbeefest.org. Like I said, it's not going to be this week. I'm sorry if the date wasn't right. I believe this is going to be next Saturday. But we're going to get Hannah in here from the Greenfield Business Association. She could not make it today, but we're going to grab her for next week to come in here and talk about some more information about the Greenfield Beef Fest. So that should be cool. So let's stay tuned to Hannah from the Greenfield Business Association, who we all know and who we all love. As a matter of fact, this will be Hannah's second time coming to Movable Mountains Media to let us know about some wonderful events. So make sure you tune in next Friday between the hours of 4 to 6. But just to let you know, anybody who's coming in for an interview, it's usually 5:15. I usually have people come in for interviews. So if you can't make it for 4, make sure you're here for 5 to hear all the wonderful thing that Hannah has to talk about as far as the Beef Fest. But this is the pre-interview with Hannah regarding the Beef Fest next week. All right. And last but never least, okay, we have another event I want to talk to you about. This one actually just came on my radar. To all my listeners, do you love to sing? Who doesn't like to sing? We've been listening to almost 2 hours of Michael Jackson, and I'm sure you guys have been singing your little hearts out. So you can't tell me you don't love to sing. But Healing Harmonies is an informal singing group designed for individuals with diagnosed neurological conditions, particularly those experiencing communication problems due to voice, language, or speech disorders. Caregivers are also welcome to attend and participate. Some possible conditions may include Parkinson's disease, stroke, traumatic acquired brain injury, dementia, progressive supranuclear palsy, ALS, multiple sclerosis. This group meets the second and fourth Tuesday of the month from 2 to 3:30 p.m. in the library's conference room and is free and open to all. So this starts Tuesday, May 12th, and every second and fourth Tuesday thereafter. Once again, all are welcome, no auditions, and this is so nice. They sing because we know it makes us feel good and drink in the healing harmonies. It's free. Caregivers and family are welcome, and everyone who wants to sing. It has been meeting in Sunderland at the library, and it is now in Greenfields. Yes, so once again, this is Healing Harmonies. And once again, it starts at the Greenfield Public Library Tuesday, May 12th, and every second and fourth Tuesday thereafter. Woo! All right. And I do want to give you guys one more information because I know that I do love to tell you guys about the wonderful menu that they have at Stone Soup Cafe every Saturday, just to let you guys know about the wonderful things and the wonderful meals. If you guys are out in the community, some great things that you can expect on Saturday. So this is going to be the menu for Stone Soup. Once again, it's always delicious, fresh, and local, healthy, and it's a pay what you can go-to meal. And this is special for Mother's Day. So this is the menu. Once again, it's at 399 Main Street, Greenfield, or curbside pickup is from 12 to 1:30 on Hope Street. They have butternut ginger bisque, roasted yellow squash, spicy green salad, rutabaga and potato mash, lemon caper tofu, lemon caper chicken, and for dessert, a chocolate chip cookie. And as you guys know, all items on their menu are all gluten-free. And they also have one item, which will be the chicken, which is not vegan. But everything else on their menu is vegan and gluten-free. But once again, I will reiterate, everything is gluten-free.
All right? Okay, guys, so that is... Oh, one more thing about Stone Soup. Like I always tell you guys, I almost forgot. Make sure you call their number if you need delivery. That is 422-0020. Once again, that's 413-422-0020. Or you can get in contact through Stone Soup, through their website, through their many different websites or social media platforms to RSVP for delivery, huh? How does that sound? There's a lot going on, huh? And once again, I do want to take this opportunity to tell everybody, thank you so much for sending me the information so I can update the community. This is what I'm talking about, uplifting and empowering and strengthening and supporting our community. This is how we do it. Through community events. This is how we know what's going on, right? Yeah. So anyway, guys, we have 20 minutes left in the show. I hope you guys are enjoying Michael Jackson. I'm jamming here in the studio. I hope you guys are jamming at home. All right. And we'll be back in a few minutes to go over the schedule of the DJs and everything like that. But do not touch that dial. Call a friend and tell a friend that this is where we're at. 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

All right, guys. And once again, you're listening to Moving Mountains Media with your girl Empress on 107.9 FM or WMCB.net. And respectfully, this is going to be called NJM Friday, Michael Jackson Mania. Yes. And I do want to tell you guys about one more thing that just came across my radar that I want to let you guys know. King Yellow Man, the king of dance hall. You know, nobody move, nobody get hurt. Can you believe he's coming to Shea Theater, 71 Avenue A, Turner's Falls, on July 30th, 2026. I think we're going to have a King Yellow Man episode. Okay? This literally just came across my screen. That's crazy. Yellow Man and Turner's Falls, Franklin, Yellow Man. King, Yellow Man, DJ, Dance Hall King. Whoa. All right. Well, we were definitely going to let you know some more information about that before July. But anyway, just to go over the schedule a little bit, guys. As always, I'll let you guys know when you can listen to my program. Let's see. As you guys know, Fridays live 4 to 6. If you missed the program, I'm going to give back some playback times. But I will let you know. Coming up in the future, those times are going to change, which we will definitely let you know and educate you more about what's going to happen with studio times and everything like that. But for right now, I'm going to give you all the playback times throughout the week, okay? So, like I said, this is not me in the studio. This is just playback times, okay? So, if you missed my show today, you can listen to me again tomorrow morning from 4 to 6 and then again from 8 to 10. Sunday, you can listen to the show from 1 to 3 in the morning. Monday, you can listen from 6 p.m. until 8 p.m. in the evening. You will not be able to hear me Tuesday and Wednesday, but Thursday, you can hear me 4 to 6 a.m. And then back in the studio. And then back in the studio Friday again from 4 p.m. until 6 p.m. All right? But besides that, we have like so many shows that you can listen to. Let me see. Just from Friday, you can listen to Griffin. Griffin showed us from midnight until 2 a.m., followed by Voyager 3 from 2 to 3 a.m., Airway Superstars after that, then Psychedelmia from 4 a.m. until 6 a.m., Code Pink. You can listen to at 7 a.m. And this is just a Friday shows, guys. No other days I'm dealing with. Just Friday because I'm on Fridays. You can listen to the Enviro show at 8 a.m. Imagine from 9 a.m. until 10 a.m. Vidhi's Bollywood Jukebox from 10 a.m. until noontime. Piece of Work is at 2 p.m. Jet Lag is from 3 to 4 p.m. And then you have me from 4 to 6, obviously. After I come off, then you have Northern Star Radio with Jackie, with Miss Jackie, from 6 p.m. until 8 p.m. Rock Talk from 8 p.m. until 10 p.m. And then Kicking It with Rick Haggerty from 10 p.m. until 12 a.m. And as always, my friend from Vinyl Frontier, my special DJ friend over there. I know you're listening. You can listen to him every week, every other Tuesday from 4 until 6 p.m., guys. Yes, a full schedule. But you can also go to WMCB.net and look at the schedule and see all your favorite DJs. Make sure you add us as your favorite DJs in the shows and put us on your playlist so you can listen to our shows all the time. I know I have to update some of my stuff, but if you don't tell, I don't tell, you know, we kiss, don't tell. Yeah. But other than that, guys, we've come to the end of the road, even though I can't let go. Yeah. All that great stuff. Okay. But thank you again. Thank you to all my listeners. Thank you to everybody who sent me information about your wonderful events going on. And if you guys want to share anything with me, once again, you can always contact me at EmpressBanu777@gmail.com or EmpressBanu
at outlook.com, and I will be happy to announce your event on the air. Or if you would like to come in, I will definitely set you up with the interview. And until then, it is never bye. It is always see you later. And like I always say, make sure you take care of yourself and each other. Empower each other. Strengthen each other. Support each other. Give into each other. Because every little bit you do is giving that energy back into the universe. And we're taking care of each other. This is what it's about. We're taking care of each other. Sometimes you don't even realize what you're doing. But trust me, a little bit goes a long way. And with that note, I love you guys, and I'll see you later. I'll see you next week, okay? One love, and until then, bless up.

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Bobby Hall on percussion. On drums, we got my good friend Mr. James Gadsden.

Melvin Dunlap. Melvin's so quiet, he said 8 words last year. 6 of those were

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1: 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Thanks for tuning in.

All right, there we go. That was When You Pass from the Oldie But Goodie from Somos 2014 Temple of Plenty album. My son's words right there. Phil Haggerty on guitar, Justin Hanna guitar, Mike Frantino on bass and vocals, and I mentioned Mike Benoit on drums. Boy, those guys, I saw them do that in a small club in the Boston area, and they just brought it before they did any tours or, you know, around the country or anything, just really getting started off of a demo tape. And man, they just said, I said, how could you do that in a small club? And they said, well, you never know who's going to be listening. So thanks so much for tuning in. This is Rick Haggerty with Kicking It Worldwide, recording in my home studio. Please follow Kicking It Worldwide. It means so much to me at facebook.com/RickHaggertyVictor. Haggerty is H-A-G-G-E-R-T-Y. You know, you can also follow me on Instagram. That's @KickingIt_Worldwide and Blue Sky as well. Well, bringing you another outstanding show. I'm featuring the coolest new tune drop highlights for the beginning of May 2026 and other related tunes. This is volume 116, my series of new music drops. Hope you're enjoying it. I'm going to be bringing you Climate Connections as well. And, you know, I put a lot of stuff up on YouTube and archive.org. When I was in studio, there was video there, and got audio of my past shows as well. My first set I've got coming up, Tony Pisa, Revived Echoes, and Rostam. My set spotlight is on Revived Echoes, based in London. It's a music project blending dance pop with emotional lyrics and centered on, in this case, distinctive vocal sound, while also listed as a solo artist or artistic project. Creative output features collaborations. Producers like Mike Sting has been highlighted for its, quote, poetically complex, unquote, lyrics and, quote, unquote, timeless synth arrangements. So we'll look forward to that. Hey, I want to thank you. I consider this a vital music of a journey of musical discovery. Really wonderful thing. Thanks so much for having me in wherever you are, home, in the car, or with whatever you're doing. Please relax and enjoy the music. And you're listening to my new opening tune, L.A. Underground, from the Lee Ritenour, Larry Carlton, Harvey Mason album, Larry and Lee. Enjoy the music. Let's get it going.

All right, there we go. Back of a Truck. That was Rostam. Brand new single. And two brand new singles from Revived Echoes. We heard Hypnotized and Let's Do It Now. We kicked it off with Tony Rizzo's brand new single, that instrumental wailing guitar there. It's called Taylor Momsen. Coming up in our next set, I've got Francis of Delirium, Miss Grit, Misha Panfilov, and Tomo Katsurata. We're going to highlight in this set, Miss Grit. That's the stage name of Margaret Song, New York-based Korean-American musician, singer, songwriter, and producer who creates electronic-influenced indie rock, primarily a solo project. Song writes, records, and produces their own music, playing guitar, synths, electronics, and exploring themes of identity and technology. Rick Haggerty here with the coolest new tune drop highlights from the beginning of May 2026. I've got other related tunes as well. If you've got other tunes that you want to share, I'm at rickkarma15@gmail.com. rickkarma15@gmail.com. I get emails all the time. As a matter of fact, opening tune came from one of the stations where Kicking It plays, and I just said, yes, sirree. And as did Revived Echoes, came from a music promoter. So please do send it along. It does very much get on to my show. Thanks for having me. Let's get on to the next set. Here we go.

All right, there we go. That was Mostra from Misha Bamfilov, Tomo Katsurada. That's from their 2026 Eternal Almost album. We also heard another new one from Miss Grit. That was Waste Me from their 2026 Under My Umbrella album, and the brand new single from Francis of Delirium. That was Little Black Dress. Well, coming up in our next set, I've got Gia Margaret and Swap Meet. We heard a little Swap Meet last week. They've got more stuff. We're going to set the spotlight this time, on Gia Margaret, Chicago-based singer-songwriter and producer known for intimate indie folk and ambient music. Following a vocal injury that led to a period of instrumental work, she returned to singing with the 2026 album Singing, featuring frequent collaborator Doug Saltzman and noted guest appearances from Kurt Vile, Guy Sigsworth, and David Bazan. Rick Haggerty here with Kickin' It Worldwide. So happy to have you. And thanks for tuning in. Let's get right back to the music.

All right, there we go. That was Swap Meet with Sand. Brand new single. And thank you, Bella Masone, for that wonderful Kicking It Worldwide promo. You're the best, Bella. For that, we kicked the set off with Gia Margaret. Brand new single. That was a tune called Good Friend. Lovely tune at that. All right, in our next set, we're going on to Avalon Emerson and Arlo Parks. I'm going to spotlight both artists. First off, Avalon is an American electronic producer, DJ, and singer-songwriter who fronts the musical project Avalon Emerson and The Charm. The group primarily includes Emerson along her wife and collaborator Hunter Lombard. 2026 album, Written Into Changes, features additional contributions from producer Bullion. That's Nathan Jenkins, among others. And we're also hearing from Arlo Parks, and that is a British singer, songwriter, and poet born in 2000. Her live band, which accompanies her during live performances, has included musicians such as James Fernandez on drums and direction, Hannah Jacobs on keys and vocals, Sam Harding on bass and vocals, and Danny Diodato on guitar and vocals. Rick Haggerty here, bringing you the coolest new tune drop highlights for the beginning of May 2026. Hope you're pursuing your dreams and using the courage and wisdom within you to make them happen. If you haven't yet, never give up. Never, ever give up.

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Just chat about anything in this life. But yeah, I hope you like the album, and yeah, sending you lots of love and thinking of you.

0: I know I need to pay attention to my health, but I just can't seem to find the time. Between rushing to work and taking care of the kids, there's not much time left over for me. So I decided to start small by eating more fruits and vegetables and being more active. And then I got the family to make some changes too. We started by keeping a bowl of fresh fruit on the counter, and I limit the amount of sweet snacks I keep in the house. I've also found some creative ways to add more vegetables to our meals. We're taking more walks, and on the weekends, we head down to the pool at the rec center. It doesn't happen every day, but it does happen. 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Just make some simple changes and include your family. 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
1: You can make a difference. 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
1: You're listening to Kickin' It Worldwide with Rick Haggerty. Thanks so much for tuning in.
2: Well, you know what that means. A little Thriller coming in as a bridge song. We heard in that last set, if you were with me in the last hour, Blue Disco by Arlo Parks, 2026 Ambiguous Desire album, along with their tune, Luck of Life. Really cool tunes if you caught my first hour. Hope you did. We kicked it off with Avalon Emerson from the 2026 Written Into Changes album. We heard Happy Birthday and the title cut. Boy, that was one fine set, if I do say so myself. Well, coming up in my next set, an hour or two of my show, I've got Burr and Bruce Hornsby. I'm going to put the spotlight on both. Burr's the stage name for Barrett Dibing, an American indie pop singer, songwriter based in Minnesota. She's a solo artist, not a band, known for her EPs, and I'm Still Thinking About That, Halfway, and Room for You, often collaborating with producers such as Bradley Hale and Rob Milton. Well, Bruce Hornsby, we know Bruce, American singer, songwriter, and pianist, known for his work with his backing bands, primarily The Range, in the 1980s, what a very fine decade, and the Noisemakers, 2000s to the present. The original Range included David Mansfield, George Marinelli, Joe Puerta, and John Molo. He's also worked extensively with jazz musicians, bluegrass artists, Ricky Skaggs, and Bon Iver. Rick Haggerty here with Kickin' It Worldwide. Get on to this set. And again, I'm at rickkarma15@gmail.com. If you've got tales to tell or new music to share, thanks so much for tuning in. Here we go.

All right. That song doesn't grab you. I don't know what will. Boy, it is. Bruce Hornsby. Bruce Hornsby on the Range. 1986, The Way It Is album. For that, his brand new single from the Indigo Park album, Take a Light Strain. For that, Burr with Bend and Good Real. A good like it should be album, the 2026 stuff from Burr. Let me type that in there. I do send this out to multiple stations to make sure I'm giving them accurate stuff. And we've got coming up in our next set, I've got Maria Taylor and Dermot Kennedy. Spotlight is on Maria Taylor, American singer-songwriter and multi-instrumentalist, best known for her solo work. And as one half of the indie pop duo Azure Ray and Arinda Fink, she's collaborated extensively with artists like Connor Oberst, Bright Eyes, Mike Mogus, and Phoebe Bridgers, releasing her 2026 album Story's End on Million Stars Records. Rick Haggerty with Kicking It Worldwide. I am featuring the coolest new tune drop highlights. The beginning of 2026, May 2026, and other related tunes. And I am enthusiastically and sincerely bringing you cool music. Hope you're enjoying it. Feel free to reach out, rickkarma15@gmail.com. rickkarma15@gmail.com. And so, you know, I'm also fighting for equality, equity, truth, justice, freedom, fairness, respect, all those great things. Hope you are too. We need more of you, if you are. Hey, thanks for tuning in. Here we go.

All right, there we go. Little Dermot Kennedy with Turnstile from the 2026 The Weight of the Woods album. For that, Maria Taylor from the 2026 Stories End album. That was Never Thought I'd Feel New. And we kicked it off with Maria Taylor, Shades of Blue, from the 2026 Stories End album as well. We're going to go on to our next set. I've got Broken Social Science, a Canadian indie rock band and musical collective, including a few as 6 and many as 19 members, formed by Kevin Drew and Brendan Canning, 1999. Alongside those two, the other core members of the band are Justin Piroff, Andrew Whiteman, and Charles Spearin. We're also going to hear from Julia Cumming, lead vocalist and bassist for the Brooklyn-based indie rock band Sunflower Bean, which she formed in 2013. With guitarist Nick Kivlin and drummer Olive Faber. The trio is known for their heavy rock and psychedelic sound, and they remain active together. So I'm featuring those two in my last set, and hope you're enjoying the show. Would love to hear from you, and thanks so much for tuning in. So let's get back to the tunes. Rick Haggerty here with Kicking It Worldwide. Let's get it rolling.

All right, there we go. Julia Cumming. That's from the 2026 Julia album, My Life. And before that, Please Let Me Remember This. Boy, touching stuff. And we kicked it off with Broken Social Science from the 2010 Forgiveness Rock record album. We heard Sweetest Kill, another fine tune. And the set started with Hey Amanda from the same group, 2026 single. Well, I hope you've enjoyed this run of new music drops and other related tunes. Thank you so much for tuning in. Please do stick around. Got more of Kickin' It Worldwide coming right up.

0: I'm Dr. Anthony Lizowitz, and this is Climate Connections. Maintaining a lush green lawn takes a lot of time, and it harms the climate. Gas-powered mowers burn fossil fuels. Producing chemical fertilizers creates climate pollution. And in drought-prone areas, watering uses up increasingly scarce resources. But homeowners have an alternative. Years ago, Nebraskan Benjamin Vogt started ripping out portions of his suburban lawn. He replaced it with prairie grasses, wildflowers, and other native plants. He says it takes time to get this kind of garden started and to manage weeds in the beginning. But once it's established, it requires little upkeep and maintenance.
1: It's never watered, it's never fertilized, and weeding is incredibly minimal at this point.
0: And the meadow garden buzzes with life.
1: I'm just always looking like, oh, there's a sweat bee here, there's a green metallic bee here, there's a monarch butterfly, there's a swallowtail.
0: Vogt now runs a business called Prairie Up to help other people get rid of their lawns. He offers online courses and webinars and works with clients to design a plan for their property and climate.
1: Obviously, if you are in the desert southwest, your garden is going to look a little bit different than it would, say, in Pennsylvania, but the principles apply. You can find the plants that work for your region and work for your climate, and that will give you a lower maintenance landscape.
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2: Thank you, Yale Climate Connections. I saw that one, and it's always on my mind about how to reduce fertilizing and, you know, that sort of thing. I don't fertilize at all. It's just it's really kind of toxic stuff. Well, let's go on to our enlightening quote.

unquote. Thank you so much, Daisaku Akita, and thank you for tuning in to Kicking It Worldwide. I hope you've enjoyed my show. It moves me every week. I come across these new tunes, and I just find them really, really special. And I hope you do as well. Please follow Kicking It Worldwide on Facebook as well, if you would. That's at facebook.com/RickHaggertyVictor. And that's spelled H-A-G-G-E-R-T-Y. You can also follow me on Instagram at @KickingIt_Worldwide and Blue Sky as well. Hope to catch you right here next week for another stellar edition of Kicking It Worldwide. I hope you do have a great week. I'm going to close it out with All Along the Watchtower, a la Jimi Hendrix from the 1968 Electric Ladyland album. And this is in honor of the late, great Dave Mason, Traffic guitarist and singer who played this 12-string acoustic guitar on Jimi Hendrix's iconic cover of this tune. Mason recorded his part at Olympic Studios in London with the acoustic rhythm driving the track alongside Hendrix's own playing. And again, please stay well. And if you're driving around, I sincerely hope that you please do drive safely. Have a fabulous week. Here we go.

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1: 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So, yes, we've already heard the song from a DJ yesterday, but we're going to do it anyway. 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

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Jim Morrison and the Doors here on WMCB 107.9 FM in Greenfield, Massatucky, I like to say sometimes. We are celebrating our new antenna and transmitter today. 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We're very excited about that, and we got a really big footprint. You can see photos of some of the installation stuff if you go to our Facebook page for WMCB on Facebook, and there will soon be a news article about it to that same effect on our own website, WMCB.net. 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We opened up with Steely Dan's FM, No Static at All, and that is what you're getting now in Greenfield, and Montague, and Gill, and Deerfield, etc. No Static at All. Followed by The Spirit of the Radio by Rush, Radio Radio, Elvis Costello, Mexican Radio by The Wall of Voodoo, I Wish I Was in Tijuana Eating Barbecued Iguana. Sometimes I do. Not today, because I'm happy to be here. Mexican Radio was followed by Texas Radio and The Big Beat, The Wasp, Jim Morrison and The Doors. So we're going to move on with some more celebratory radio songs with this big hit from The Buggles.

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1: Oh, I'm in love with rock and roll on my rock and roll radio. Well, sometimes WMCB is not just rock and roll, but it is today, here and there. We also threw some ska in there. Top of the set, Video Killed the Radio Star by the Buggles. My apologies to some people. I apparently cut off the last 40 seconds or so from that song. Didn't trust myself. 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Haven't played those folks ever. Nice ska band. Roadrunner by Jonathan Richman and the Modern Lovers for my modern lover, Donna. And Do You Remember Rock and Roll Radio by Joey Ramone, The Ramones, here on Western Mass Community Broadcasting. I'll get back to that in a second, but right now, I've got to do a little station thing.
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1: 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I think we've got a D&D Dungeon Master is going to start a weekly series. That should be fun to listen to. And we are looking to the public. That includes you, dear listener, who might have any public service announcements. We're going to begin to accept those in the coming weeks. You could just take your smartphone app, voice memos or whatever, record something 30 seconds or less, make sure that it sounds good, and then email it to psa@wmcb.net. Got a little bit of Oregon Stardust here in the background. Ashley Tappan at the Piccadilly Gardens in London sometime in the 50s. I'm not sure. I'm not going to go pull it out because we got to move on with more music. Now we got a set about DJs. Can you guess what the next song will be?

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1: Last DJ, Tom Petty. I'm not the last DJ. I'm the one that's on right now. So, that set started with DJ by David Bowie. He is the DJ, he is what he plays. Then we heard Hey Mr. DJ by Van Morrison. W-O-L-D-D-D, Harry Chapin. He's old, that's the point of that song. And the last DJ, Tom Petty. That's a DJ set here on WMCB.

0: 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Whoa, whoa, whoa, whoa. On 107.9 FM in Greenfield. 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You can record it on your phone one way or the other and then email it to psa@wmcb.net. And starting this month, coming up May, we're going to work out how to get them on the air for you, mixed in with our musical library. It's going to be fun. It's going to be fun, fun, fun. So stick around with WMCB, 107.9 FM in Greenfield, and enjoy the changes that are about to come. I'm looking forward to it. I am sparkling and sizzling, and I got goosebumps. All right, join me next week on Mix Mix, episode 0036, for Songs for Donna.
1: 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When the

the broadcasting system here. I explained it last week, and until I find a better transition mechanism from Kent's laptop to mine, you're going to hear a little of last week's broadcast.

It's like Inception over here. Kent is live in the studio right before I get here, and I need a cable from him, a very important cable. So we fade up last week's show in the automation. In this case, it's almost a month ago. I haven't been here in a while, but this is the real me, not the fake me, not the rebroadcast. It is 4/27, 4:02 p.m. If you agree with that statement, you're listening to the live show. 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Boing, boing, boing, boing, boing. Boy, do I have a show for you. 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I do have a show for you. 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You'll find them for all the live shows here. We're going to start with three from Philadelphia and then one close to home, Boston, Massachusetts. Not home, but close to Greenfield, Massachusetts. We're going to hear first from Halloween, a song called Crown from their 2025 release, Shadow House, on Funeral Party Records. Thanks for tuning in to WMCB.net to Piece of Work this Monday.

from the Boston area. That was Lupo Cheetah, which is the work of Chris Brokaw, of Come, of Codeine, of The New Year, and other bands I'm forgetting at the moment. Oh, Pullman, the four-acoustic guitar band. What else? Well, anyway, he backed... who's the guy from the Paisley scene? Steve Wynn. He backed Steve Wynn for a 90s record. Steve Wynn, incidentally, is playing out in North Adams at Bell Tower Records soon. But back to Lupo Cheetah. Boy, am I easily distracted by tangents. So that's the work of Chris Brokaw and two of his friends. No bass, just two guitars and a drum kit. And it was mixed by Spencer Gralla, formerly of Boston, then touring member of Sweeping Promises, who've been played on this show, but recently moved to Pittsfield, Massachusetts, so a local boy once again. Before that, I said we had three from Philly, and we did. That was Nixie Nix, a song called What Do You Know About Hills? It's a single that just came out. Self-released, good for you, Nixie Nix, from Philadelphia. Also from Philadelphia before that, Bungler, which is mostly a solo effort of a fellow named Paul Hughes. He got some help on that record with Philly engineer Dan Angel, whose name I recognize from recording a lot of the early Pyle stuff. Bungler did a song called Grass from a release that just came out in this year called Garden. Self-released, good for you, Bungler. And the set began with Halloween from Philadelphia. Bless my soul, am I out of music? I am out of music, which means I gotta wrap this up. That was Halloween doing Crown from 2025's Shadow House. We always go to Australia on this show, and we often go to Leipzig, and then we're going to go to Toronto, and we're going to go to Berlin. So let's do it. Leah Senor, I guess is how it's pronounced. New record coming out. The first single is called Mother Song. The road is called Point Road Night. From Melbourne, this is Leah Senor.

0: That was Lawns, a band from Berlin doing a song called Surf. Their Bandcamp page says anti-groove on purpose. Well, they may be from Berlin, but they've got a local connection.
1: Yeah.
0: Guess who mastered their record? The Valley's very own Will Killingsworth. Song called Surf from their release Be a Better Man. What a corny title. 2024 on Fat Cat Records. 2 years ago, we were a different people. It's 2026, and this year saw a release by Joe Past. That's J-O. Toronto, Canada band. Apparently, they were a Sub Pop band in the late teens of this century. Now releasing on Youth Riot Records. That was the title track, Away, from Away by Joe Past. Before that, from Leipzig, Germany. Boy, I play a lot of stuff from that town. I don't know anything about it, but I haven't heard of it before sourcing music for this show, so I imagine it's kind of a tiny place. I did see there's like a conservatory there, which maybe helps explain the high density of great music coming out of there. Well, anyway, that was a self-release by a band called Snitch Pitch. A song called Dry Heat from 2023's Snitch Pitch self-titled EP. Before that, the set began with Leah Senor, the single from her new record, Point Road Night. That's the record name. The song is called Mother Song, all one word, no space. Out on Spinster Records. You're listening to Piece of Work, a show on WMCB. Maybe you're streaming at WMCB.net. Maybe you're listening to the terrestrial airwaves, 107.9 LP FM in the Upper Pioneer Valley. We're moving our antenna up to the roof. I saw what I think were some radio engineers smacking around wires and talking about LANs and WANs out in the front room as I was getting ready to come in here. So I think they're moving it. It's supposed to be up there by May 1, which is just a few days. Hot diggity. Then our signal's going to get up to maybe Brattleboro, maybe down to Deerfield, maybe out to the East Route 2 into the West Route 2. Anyway, piece of work on WMCB. Thanks for listening. That was a block of bands from abroad. Why come home just yet? Let's go back to Berlin and then Auckland, New Zealand. And then we're going to hear two from an American town called New York on Piece of Work. Oh, anticlimactic. Anticlimactic. When you're working harder on your spiel than you are queuing up the music, well, shame on me. We're going to hear from a band, like I said, from Berlin, a band called Dead Finks, a song called Eden here on Piece of Work.

That was Bullseye from New York City. A song from their self-titled new release, their first full-length, on the Up and Rising label, Ever/Never. A song called Telltale Signs. That record just came out. And they're on tour with the band we heard right before them, which was Donna Allen. Donna fronts they're New York-based, but fronts the band Chronophage from Austin, Texas. But that is Donna's. Donna just put out on the same label, Ever/Never, a release called Atomic Citizen of the Dying Empire. I said just, actually, 2025. Just a year ago, Donna Allen did a song called Telescope Heart. Before that, from Auckland, New Zealand, the band Office Dog, which is the present concern of Kane Strang, K-A-N-E-S-T-R-A-N-G, used to release under that name, but now is Office Dog, a three-piece, I believe, song called Gold Things. This is one of the singles from a record that's coming out this year called Prime Corner on Flying Nun Records. Naturally. Before that, from Berlin, Germany, Dead Finks, a song called Eden, from their new release, New Plastic Abyss. And plastic is spelled with a K, I need you to know. And it came out on Bretford Records. I don't need you to know that. You're listening to Piece of Work, a show that runs on Mondays from 4 to 5 here on WMCB in Greenfield, Massachusetts, Western Mass, some people call it, Upper Pioneer Valley, some people call it. We're going to hear from a former resident of Southern Pioneer Valley, a former guitar player of the band Red Herrings, Red Herrings? Yeah, plural, now in Iowa for a spell, Iowa City to be precise. A band called God's Hand, a song called Remodeled from a single that came out this year on Hard Art. Here on Piece of Work. Thanks for listening.

That was The Follies from New York. A song called Someone Else from 2024's Permanent Present Tense LP. Someone Else on Feel It Records. Before that, from Burlington, Vermont, Robber Robber from their new record Two Wheels Moves the Soul, a song called Again. And that came out on Fire Talk, and the set began with former Southern Pioneer Valley fella Gershwin, now of Iowa City, a band called God's Hand, a song called Remodeled from a single that just came out. We've got a minute left. I haven't seen Vincent Dan go, but I bet he's traveling up from the Southern Pioneer Valley to get here and to bring to you a live edition of Voyager 3. Voyager 3 Live. Boy, I've been out of the studio so long, I've forgotten the names. Vincent Dango will be here. He'll tell you what he's going to play. And he's going to tell you the moniker under which he's going to play it. We're going to close out with Total Wife from Nashville, Tennessee. A song called Second Spring. Thanks for tuning in to Piece of Work. If you want updates, reminders, you want to see the playlists, follow along on Instagram, Piece of Work PV. That's it. Thank you.

Hello, everybody. Welcome to Logan's Run, live on Western Mass Community Broadcast, Low Power, High Spirits. I haven't been here in a little while. Today is May 7th. It's 4:01 p.m. on the dot. And you are rolling with the Rock Witch live on WMCB, the best station in the nation. The nation of Greenfield. So stay tuned, because I wasn't here last week because I was in the woods, and I wasn't here the week before because I was in Maine. Your girl has been on many adventures this month, or last month. But today we're here, yippee, May 7th. So yeah. Stay tuned. I got a lot of pent-up jams for y'all. And I think this is my first show in stereo because we got our new antenna up. We got our new transmitter going. And there are a lot of things changing and moving around over here at WMCB. And I'm super excited about all of it. And I'm going to talk a little bit more about it later. But first, we're going to listen to some music. So yeah, stay tuned. Thank you for listening. This is Logan's Run, live on WMCB every Thursday from 4 to 6 p.m.

special shout out to my very first show sponsor. We got Breakdown Records over in Turner's Falls. And over there you can get video games, you can get records, tons of CDs, lots of, they have like stereo receivers, turntables, speakers. Did I say games? Because there's a lot of games over there too. It's not very advertised, but they got them and they got a lot of them. So thank you to Breakdown Records for sponsoring Logan's run. And I actually got this record from over there. I get a lot of my records over there, guys. Also, the window display, made by yours truly. Shout out to me.

Like, I just, I can't decide what I want to listen to. I keep, like, queuing stuff up, and then last minute I'm like, no, I'm going to play something else. So if you have a request, I don't know why it's making that noise. If you got a request or a shout out or something like that, feel free to call me at 413-475-3958, and I will do my best to get the phone to work. I've been known to not know how to do it in the past, so we'll see. But it is May 7th, 4:30, and your girl is live. You're rolling with the Rock Witch. Again, that number is 413-475-3958. Also, I do want to let you know that we have a... We're, like, totally redoing our schedule, so there's going to be less replays. I think in the morning we're going to do, like, news. Like, not very much, but maybe weather. And then we also are taking PSAs. So if you have, like, a shout-out or something, or you just want to say, like, hey, Mom, happy birthday, you can use your phone, record your voice, and email it to... I'm pretty sure it's psas@wmcb.com, I think. I don't know, maybe I should have double-checked that, but it should be on our website also. But yeah, that's cool. And yeah, we're developing a lot of stuff. Welcome to Logan's Run, live every Thursday from 4 to 6 p.m. I'll be here for another hour and a half. And, yeah, thanks so much for listening. As always. Yeah. Yeah, so it's psas@wmcb.com. I don't know, what should I play next? I think we're going to listen to Britney Spears, okay? I'm feeling it. The sun is shining. And I'm going to Pilates tonight for the first time ever. I've never done Pilates. Like, I like to work out a lot. And I got, like, a... Hold on. Shoot. I'm going to stop talking in a minute. But, yeah, I'm going to try Pilates tonight, guys. Wish me luck.

0: 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You're tuned to 107.9 Western Mass Community Broadcast. Very last on the dial, very first in our hearts, low power, high spirits.
1: Socks. 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
0: This is Logan's Run.
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1: Knox in Fox.
0: Unless I'm lost in the woods or in Maine.
1: Knox on Fox in Socks in Box.
0: From 4 to 6 p.m.
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0: You are rolling with
1: Box.
0: The Rockwit. And
1: in
0: it's May 7th, and
1: Knox.
0: Your girl is here live.
1: Chicks with bricks come. Chicks with blocks come.
0: It's kind of hard to talk over this, I'm not going to lie.
1: Blocks and clocks come.
2: Look, sir, Mr. Knox, sir, let's do tricks with bricks and blocks. Sir, let's do tricks with chicks and clocks, sir. First, I'll make a quick trick brick stack. Then I'll make a quick trick block stack. You can make a quick trick chick stack. You can make a quick trick clock stack. And here's a new trick, Mr. Knox. Socks on chicks and chicks on fox. Fox on clocks, on bricks and blocks. Bricks and blocks, on knocks, on box. Now we come to ticks and tocks, sir. Try to say this, Mr. Knox, sir. Clocks on fox tick, clocks on knocks tock. Six, six bricks tick, six, six chicks tock.
3: 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I can't do it.

0: Easy, Mr. Foxer.
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0: any frequency from the spectrum, we will find the same physical properties demonstrated there as we would at any other part of the spectrum.
1: Did you find sanctuary?
0: It is due to these common properties.
1: Did you find sanctuary?
0: In the unity of the electromagnetic.
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0: That's WMCB LP. Low power, high spirits.
1: Logan 5.
0: It's 5 o'clock.
1: You were assigned
0: almost.
1: To find a place called Sanctuary.
0: And, thank you for listening. This is Logan's Run. This is from Logan's Run. Very good movie. I 100% recommend it.
1: The answer does not
0: The book
1: program.
0: Is better, I will
1: You're
0: say.
1: Assigned
0: and
1: to
0: the book and the movie
1: runners.
0: End differently from found. Each other. But yeah. This is 107.9 WMCB LPFM Greenfield. Last on the dial, burst in our hearts.
1: You may not resist.
0: It's May 7th, and you're rolling with the Rock Witch.
2: Man.
1: You must not resist, Logan 5. Did you find Sanctuary?

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0: home, etc.? 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Try singing along to whatever is going through your head out loud if you're not sure.
1: Can you swap out instruments?
2: Swap out lyrics wholesale?
1: Can you change the key or mode of the
2: swap
1: song?
2: Swap out lyrics wholesale?
1: Can you change the key or mode of the song?
2: How sharp are the drums?

But remember to tie your shoes, okay? Remember to take care of yourself, take care of others. Treat everyone with kindness and respect and love. Even the people you don't like, okay? You can do it. I believe in you. I think I'm gonna get a fish. I got a fish tank, and I don't know what kind of fish I want to get. But yeah, I think I'm gonna get, like a lionfish. Like one of those, like, poisonous, crazy ones with all the, like, tendrils on it. But I've never had fish before, so I should probably get, like, a beginner fish. But I will update you next week because I think I'm gonna get the fish this weekend. So, I'm very excited about that. My Pilates class tonight got canceled. I was gonna do Pilates for the first time, and I just got an email that they're not doing it anymore. So that's kind of tough for me, but it's okay. I'll go to the no judgment zone, I guess. We have a lot going on over here at the station, okay? Let me tell ya. We got our new antenna, we got a new transmitter. We are broadcasting in stereo, and it sounds so much better. We have like 5 or 6 new DJs, and you know, we've been upping our social media presence. I think I'm gonna make us a mixed cloud kind of soon. Not yet. I'll let you know when I do. But you should definitely check out our website because we put all of our like news up there. It's wmcb.net. You can also find our archive and all of our like track lists, playlists, and stuff like that. If you have something you want to say on air, feel free to email us at psas@wmcb.com. If you just want to say, hey mom, happy birthday, or Susie, will you marry me? That kind of thing. You know what I mean? So, yeah. What else? Thank you to my show sponsor, the very best underwriter of WMCB. We got Breakdown Records in Turner's Falls. And if you go to Breakdown Records, which maybe you have, maybe you haven't, they sell video games, records, lots of records. Sometimes they have events there for like First Fridays and stuff. I might do one this summer. We gotta talk, but yeah, video games, CDs, music equipment, speakers, records, lots of stuff. So thank you to Breakdown Records for sponsoring my show. Appreciate you. And shout out to all the other DJs over here at WMCB because we are a growing mass. Okay? We are redoing our schedule, so there's not going to be like a bunch of repeats throughout the day during the week. All the repeats... Oh my god. All the repeats will be at night, so it'll be like less repetitive to just have on, and yeah, lots of cool things happening, guys. But not Pilates. Pilates is not happening. I wish I brought my my like exercise record. I didn't bring too many records with me today, but I do try to do like mostly vinyl. But yeah, that's enough yapping for me. Shout out to all my friends who have encouraged me to talk more on air, because I think I'm getting better at it. I don't know. Maybe I'm just being annoying, but whatever.

peace, but you meditate upon being ripped apart by arrows, rifles, spears, and swords. Being carried away by surging waves, being thrown into the midst of a great fire, being struck by lightning, being shaken to death by a great earthquake.

This is the substance of the way of the samurai. It's bad when one thing becomes two. One should not look for anything else in the way of the samurai. It's the same for anything else that's called a way. If one understands things in this manner, he should be able to hear about all ways and be more and more in accord with his own. If one were to say in a word,

is a dream. When you have something like a nightmare, you'll wake up and tell yourself that it was only a dream. It is said that the world we live in is not a bit different from this. Among the maxims on Lord Maoshige's wall, there was this one. Matters of great concern should be treated lightly. Master Ite commented, matters of small concern should be treated seriously. According to what one of the elders said, taking an enemy on the battlefield is like a hawk taking a bird. Even though it enters into the midst of 1,000 of them, gives no attention to any bird other than the one that it has first.

Sorry, I was taking so long to pick the next song that I just started playing all the ghost dog quotes. Because I didn't know what to play. So now we're going to listen to the Postal Service. Next week, you guys, I'm going to have a plan, okay? I tell ya, I promise.

Thank you.

I'm going to upload my full track list on WMCB.net and call it a night. So, thanks for listening. You're listening to 107.9 Western Mass Community Broadcast. Very last on the dial, the very first in our hearts, low power, high spirits. Remember to tie your shoes, everybody, unless you got those Velcro shoes. I'm a big supporter of Velcro shoes, okay? Like, my political party is the Velcro Shoe Society, and I am the chair of the Velcro Shoe Society political party. Maybe I shouldn't talk more. I don't know. Maybe I should just not talk on the air. But thank you so much for listening. I'm your host, The Rock Witch, and I'm live every Thursday from 4 to 6 p.m. doing Logan's Run. This is such a good song. But yeah, thanks for listening. I'm going to call it a night. I'm gonna bounce on over to the No Judgment Zone. But shout out to my show sponsor, Breakdown Records, where you can get video games, records, CDs, equipment, and more. And shout out to GCTV and all of our other fabulous radio DJs. Tomorrow we got Jet Lag from 3 to 4 and Moving Mountains Media from 4 to 6. So, tune into that. And, be kind to yourself, okay? Because if you don't love yourself, you're not going to be able to love anyone else or anything else. Well, okay, that's not true. You kind of can. But self-love is it's everything. So, okay. Bye. I'll be back next week.

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1: All right, excuse me, everyone, from interrupting that rebroadcast, but it's Friday, April 10th, 2016, 3 p.m. That means it's time for Jet Lag Radio here on WMCB LP, WMCB.net. This week, it's going to be slightly different. I got a DJ set tomorrow morning at the Northampton Record Fair that I kind of want to make sure my set's all nice and transitions well, so I'm going to practice it here. So just in case you're not down at the record convention tomorrow on the 11th at 9:30 in the morning, you could hear it here. It's an all-vinyl set. And it's only half hour, so we'll probably just listen to the B-side or some other cuts from the records for the rest of the time. Gonna start it off with the L. Michaels Affair, Merkit Gem, here on 107.9.

All right. Welcome back to the booth. So that's my thought for my half-hour DJ set tomorrow morning. What'd you think? I'm thinking I might want to change out one song in there from Money Chicha for something else. But let me know what you think. Give me a call, 413-475-3958. Here at the booth, that's 413-475-3958. Online, too. Let me know what you think of that DJ set, if it's a good half-hour thing. Or you can hit me up on Instagram, Autoplay DJ. I'd be happy to hear from you there. So yeah, I didn't bring any extra records. So the next half hour, we're going to listen to some B-sides and things. This next track, let's see, this is from Austin. An amazing album called Comfort Food. It's kind of a compilation album between a few people. This one's from Eloquent. It's a track called The Look here on WMCBLP.

0: Good morning, Greenfield. That was David Axelrod with Holy Thursday. It's a holy Monday. I hope you're all enjoying it well. This is a brand new episode of Rock Talk with Roth. Thank you for your patience. Sorry about the hiatus. I have 2 more hours of breakbeats, and I'm very excited to share with you all. We're going to play the original track. We're going to show you what the pioneers turned it into. Probably something you've heard before. So once again, Holy Thursday by David Axelrod. You guys want to see what they did with it? Stick around.
1: Good morning, Dr. Carter.
2: Hey, sweetie.
1: Looks like it's going to be a long day.
2: Another one, huh? What we got?
1: Your first patient
2: is
1: suffering from a lack of concepts, originality. His flow is weak.
2: Another one.
1: And he has no style.

0: Got it. Wait, wait. I think I lost her.
1: Good afternoon, Dr. Carter.
0: Bruce.
1: I don't know about this one. His confidence is down. Vocab and metaphors needs work. And he lacks respect for the game.

0: take your life.
1: He looks good. His vitals are up. He's looking good. He's looking good. I think we got one. Dr. Carter, I think we got one. Yep, we got one. We saved him. He's good.
2: Is this how we're
1: good?

That'll be Woman to Woman by Joe Cocker. Next up is Sylvia Stripling. You Can't Turn Me Away. I'm not even going to play the song that they made out of the sample, because the censored version is not worth it, but I'm pretty sure you know what song it is. And if you don't know, ask somebody.

Just a reminder that the mind is not, in fact, everything. And sometimes that thing will try to kill you. So make sure to get plenty of sleep and drink water. That was Ghetto Boys with Mind Playing Tricks on Me. You're listening to WMCBLP. This is Rock Talk with Roth. Let's have some more fun.

Oh, wow, you guys, I think I'm pregnant. That's Take Your Praise by Camille Yarbrough. Beautiful, beautiful track that someone very famously took for a different song that we will not mention here. Before that was Bumpy's Lament by Richie Faux. I'm going to keep it up with another classic R&B tune. It's As Long As I've Got You by the Chamels. I'll never go on. Absolutely not. We're starting from the beginning.

Well, there you have it, folks. That's Dave and Ansel Collins' Stalag 17 from 1966, if you can believe such a thing. I'm trying to find the words to express, as a music nerd, what that last track means to me. You know how, like, 16 million men, like 0.5% of the world's population, are direct descendants of Genghis Khan? That would be the equivalent of what that song is. It is probably one of the most remixed songs, sampled songs, you can possibly find. The number of different ways that track has been flipped, turned around, sampled. And if you don't care about any of that and you just like to shake your butt, you've definitely appreciated something that came out of Stalag 17. I'll give you an example right now.

0: Can you hear it?
1: You just lost one. 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

0: people.
1: No, really, we could do 2 more hours of just songs that sample Stalag 17. But we're going to move on. That was Lost Ones by Lauryn Hill and Chaka de Moose and Pliers with Bomb Bomb. Also Murder, She Wrote, remixed over and over and over and over again. Here's some Pastor T.L. Barrett. Such a cool artist. I strongly recommend you all look him up.

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This is Rock Talk with Roth, and God, I'm having so much fun this Monday afternoon. Thank you all for tuning in. That was just Man of the Year by Schoolboy Q. Besides Gilligan, everyone's favorite bucket hat enthusiast, before that was a song that was sampled for that track, Cherry, by indie pop group The Chromatics. Before that, we had Wheels of Steel by Outkast, made by just the coolest band ever, Focus. Do yourself a favor sometime. If you're looking for, like, the peak of the creek, when everything is just right, if what our Irish friends call the crack is at 190, put on some Focus. Maybe put on the YouTube video of Focus. Educate yourselves. Thanks for coming on this musical journey with me. Next, we got Willie Hutch with I Choose You.

Guys, I don't have time for this. I've got 15 minutes left. I have so much more music to play. We're going to try our best to get through it. That was the theme from Together, with the Together Brothers and the Unlimited Love Orchestra. Obviously, it's Barry White. Here's what they did with it. Quad City DJs, Florida's finest.

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0: Carlton Williams prison song, and you know what's coming next. Abso-freaking-lutely. Let's go, Green.
1: Call it how it is. Hit it. I promise I swear. I'm there, bitch.

I am going to have to stop. It is 1 p.m. here on the East Coast in Greenfield, Massachusetts. You're listening to Rock Talk with Roth, your favorite bone broth goth. I like bones, I like stones, I like soup, and I've had so much fun playing these songs for you. Obviously, I'm a huge music nerd. Thank you all for indulging me and coming on this journey. 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That was Never Gonna Stop by Linda Clifford. And for the remix, I'm going to play, instead of the Tupac remix, we're going to do the Nas remix. And you may ask why, and it's because Queens is the world's borough, and I love Earth. Have a good week, everybody.

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Thank you. Tonight on Northern Star Radio, we have a local talent who plays old-time blues and country rag blues. His name is Arthur Tarambula. I first caught Arthur at the Four Star Brewery in Northfield about a year ago. He is a music therapist for the young and the old, for dying people, even young people who are dying. That's a special calling. So he does workshops at WUMB in Boston for these seasonal festivals. Winter, summer, spring, fall. Arthur is the best of them all. This first song that I'm going to play is one of the original old-time blues artists that have inspired Arthur to be who he is in the music. He is helping to keep the blues alive. So let's take a listen to You've Got to Move by Mississippi John Hurt. Stay with us.

0: So let's go to that television / radio interview right now. Here we go. Here we go.
1: Hello out there in television land. My name's Jackie Rose, and I'm actually a radio DJ here. I have a show called Northern Star Radio. But today we're doing television for the first time.
0: Well, let me start out by introducing my co-host, Paul Gass.
1: He has a lot of knowledge. Well, he'll say no, but he has a lot of knowledge about the blues. So he might be able to add some interest to this conversation. And then we have the star of the show, which is always, that's why I call it Northern Star Radio, because these are the stars. The musicians are the stars. So I'd like to introduce Arthur Tarambula. So he's based here in Massachusetts. Just recently, he did a workshop in WUMB in Boston. That's our college radio here in Massachusetts. You know, in plain language, he is a time traveler, in my opinion. And here you go. Arthur, you take it.
2: Thank you.
1: You're welcome.
2: I appreciate your kind words. Yeah, I'm going to start with an original inspired by Blind Blake and Reverend Gary Davis. This song is called Cries for Coca-Cola.

0: Thank you.
1: Very nice.
0: Thank you.
2: Very lovely.
0: Thank you.
1: When you step into the music, do you ever feel like you're channeling something beyond yourself? Almost like the original players are still present in it.
0: Yeah, I think, this early style of blues is very much a collective of different stories and people and times, even beyond the recordings. And I do feel like there's a sense of, especially listening to these early recordings, that you hear these different stories and it being passed down. You listen to one recording of one song done by an artist of that time, and then maybe, two, 3 years later, or even that same year, you hear another artist doing the same song. And there's different bits and pieces from different people, different areas. So I do feel, I guess naturally, just because I've listened to so many of the recordings and spent time playing with those and singing along, that, in a sense, I think there is something that I am channeling, but I think it's just, whatever I'm experiencing in that moment. Sometimes I equate it to almost like jazz, like jazz musicians when they play, they kind of enter this space of improvisation and flow. And I do feel, a flow state sometimes happen when I'm playing this music. That when empathy is involved, you probably can relate to a lot of different people and stories and historical moments. As they say, history repeats itself in a lot of ways. But I also am aware that I did not have the same experiences as a lot of these people, because it is a different time, a different place. And politically and socially, things were different. Some things aren't so different. But I'm always willing to take time and eager to learn more and figure out all those bits and pieces and connecting the dots. But it takes time. It takes time.
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5: Thank you, Harmony and Angelica. So let's just jump right back into that interview with Paul Gass, Jackie Rose, interviewing our special guest, Arthur Tarambula.
1: Paul is a great lover of the blues, and one of the things that I think that you said that stuck with me is he feels it in his spine, and that it's the blues, mm-hmm. but it makes you feel better.
2: Mm-hmm. You feel, right? It makes you feel happy. There's so much joy to it. Mm-hmm. It's like, for me, it gets in my veins. It's almost mm-hmm. like, I got to have a shot of it now, mm-hmm. almost every day to listen to it. So
0: yeah. Yeah, I think that this music is it's entertaining and it's exciting, especially in a live setting. I think it has a lot of those attributes, and it's hard not to feel it.
1: Well, I thought of it as I don't know. This is what I feel too. Is that sometimes, like when you're bummed out, mm-hmm. And sometimes the only thing you can listen to is the blues, and then mm-hmm. so you would say, well, it's blue, it's depressing, mm-hmm. it's, so why does it make you feel better? And I thought to myself, well, maybe it's because you're being met where you are,
0: mm-hmm.
1: and you're being accepted and met exactly where you are, and then mm-hmm. that alone makes you feel better.
0: Mm-hmm.
1: I don't know. That's just my thought.
0: I think that there's definitely a cathartic element to this music, for sure.
1: I didn't even realize that rock and roll came from the blues. Did you say that same?
2: The blues had a baby. They called it
1: rock and roll.
2: Rock and roll. Yeah. That's a Muddy Waters tune. Yeah.
0: Yeah. This music's definitely the foundations for, I would say, all American
1: music.
0: Yeah, basically all of our music. Yeah. But yeah, and I think, especially for country blues, guitars were somewhat affordable. You know, they weren't as expensive as they are now. I mean, you could still get affordable guitars, but at that time, it wasn't like, oh, a guitar. It was a lot easier to get. Guitar wasn't really considered an instrument in America for a long time. Blues music, hearing that music with Big Bill Brunsey for the first time, or they put on Robert Johnson on a turntable in Carnegie Hall and played that out loud. And I think a lot of people got excited about that music, and again, it got up to the wealthier class, and they were interested. They were like, "This is cool. This is exciting. I want to know more." And I think it just kind of sparked a boom.
1: I love your original song, "Mosquito Blues." But you were up on the stage and you're playing like this. You know, you're in the middle of a song, and then a bug came on you somewhere. You know, I said, look at that. He's just going to keep playing. He's like, can you imagine a bug comes on you and he just have to keep playing? Yeah. Is that what happened?
0: Oh.
1: Do you remember that? I know we saw something.
0: Yeah, I remember getting bitten, but I don't remember what the exact situation was. But the mosquitoes did get kind of bad. Sure, yeah. I haven't done this song too many times. It's funny you mentioned this one. I played it just about a week ago for the first time in a long time, but I'll give it my best shot.
1: Okay.
0: Let's see here.

0: So have you written anything recently or recorded anything recently?
1: I've been doing a lot more of learning. You know, like I kind of go through these phases where I'm writing, and then I'll go to another phase where I'm just like, what else can I learn? And I'll be really eager to do that. So I've been working on a lot of John Hurt tunes, learning some Blind Lemon Jefferson tunes, covering a little bit of the Rev Gary Davis gospel side of things. I haven't really studied that too much. But I'm trying to think of anything else. Those are the main things, but writing, they come, but I, you know, it's hard too as they're coming, because like I kind of document at home what I'm writing, and then I come back and I say, you know, do I want to work on this further or do I want to start performing it?
0: Yeah.
1: So it's hard to say, and I forget about a lot of things that I create, so I have to kind of go back and find what I like, and sometimes it takes me months to get to that place to be able to be like, is this actually good? You know, do I get excited when I hear it? Because when you first write a song, everything's exciting, you know? So.
2: Want to play one that's exciting to you now?
1: Yeah, sure. What is something that's exciting to me right now? It's a tough question. What's something I've been enjoying or excited about? How about could do this one. Sometimes I got it, and sometimes I don't. This is Blind Blake's Police Dog Blues. Wish me luck.
2: Good luck.
1: Thank you.

0: Thank you.
1: Very nice.
0: Sometimes I got it, sometimes I don't. You just kind of go with the flow that way.
1: I think you got it on that one.
0: Thank you.
2: No, we're not going to let you go until you play the slide guitar.
0: Yeah, I can definitely do some slides.
2: I know Paul's sitting there thinking that, right?
1: Oh, he loves it. I love the slide.
0: Yeah, no, it's fun. It's a good one. I enjoy slides as well. This one's called All Belong.

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1: Hi, welcome back. If you just tuned in, we have a featured artist, Arthur Tarambula, tonight on Northern Star Radio. Paul is just about to ask Arthur about the different slides used on playing the slide guitar. So stay with us.
0: So do you get a different sound on out of a different slide?
2: Or is that? Yes.
0: Because I'm just curious about that, yeah.
2: Yeah, so this is a glass slide, right?
0: Yeah.
2: So... So you got that, and then this is a brass slide. You can hear a little bit of the difference here.

0: So yeah, a little different. I find that glass is like a little, it's, it sounds silly to say, but it's a little smoother sounding.
1: Yeah.
0: Where this, it's got like a little bit more of a brash sound to it.
1: Yeah.
0: Like if I'm on the 12th fret, I'll show you an example. Like if I'm, right? Like you can hear as I'm doing it that way. Let's say I do the same idea with glass, just that kind of sound. Here, this is just not as much of that like growl against the strings. It's just all a matter of taste and feeling. And they do feel different when you play. Like I feel like when I play with glass, it's a lot smoother. I'm gliding a lot more.
1: Yeah.
0: But when I play with brass, there's like a little bit more almost, it feels like friction that's happening.
1: It sounds like you're stretching it out more with the brass.
0: It's like an interesting thing. You know, on a wood body acoustic guitar, I think I prefer brass.
1: Yeah.
0: But they both do their own thing. The one thing I like about this slide in particular is it doesn't cover my whole finger.
1: Yeah.
0: You know, it kind of, it's just that little bit, and then I have a little more flexibility in my hand. Where this one covers the whole finger. Yeah. So there's advantages and disadvantages to both. You know, it's easier to bar all the strings with this. Yeah. I can't bar all the strings with that.
1: Yeah.
0: So.
1: So how far back does the slide go?
0: I have no idea. To tell you the truth, I would imagine that, like many things, there was probably people finding ways to, you know, even with a banjo, which banjo was more prevalent before guitar. I'm sure they were finding ways to use, whether it's glass or another material. I know that, like, Fred McDowell has stated that when he was learning, he used an animal bone that was like a from the butcher. I don't know who, if it was his father or who it was, or a friend, I can't remember. But he was using, you know, like a hollowed out bone for his slide playing at first. So, I mean, you can use just about any material.
1: Yeah.
0: Charlie Patton was known to use a knife. And, I mean, that those recordings are from, like, maybe 1923. I can't remember exactly. But, and I'm sure, again, goes back further than that. Charlie Patton's, you know, teacher who is, you know, to my knowledge, Henry Sloan, I'm sure he was playing slide, you know, so we're already looking at the 1800s. It probably went before that.
1: Well, that's interesting, And you can use so many different
0: materials.
1: Material to do it,
2: Do you think blues is ultimately about suffering or about survival?
0: Which, you know, suffering and survival are part of the human condition. I think blues is just about the human condition.
1: Well, coming out of the cotton fields, I mean, you're talking...
2: That's suffering.
1: Suffering and survival at the same time, because they played it...
2: Yeah, I guess pretty much both.
1: They played it to uplift themselves,
0: Yeah. Yeah,
2: so you're actually a music therapist.
0: Yeah.
2: I knew that you did children's therapy work, but I didn't know that you did hospice work.
0: You know, thinking about some of this, I'm board-certified music therapist, and I have training in hospice and palliative care music therapy specifically, and
1: So when you go to these clients' houses, you just sit and play music for them? How does that work?
0: Yeah, so when I'm working with my clients, I'm looking at five different domains within music therapy. So I'm thinking cognition, I'm thinking emotional, sometimes behavioral, and then we're also thinking communication. It's a big one, and sometimes spirituality plays into a little bit of spiritual domain. But you know, when I'm looking at those things, it's kind of seeing what are the needs within those domains. So, for instance, like I have some clients who are bedbound and communicate with their eyes using a device, and that device tracks their eyes. So I might say, hey, what song do you want to hear today? Like, what would you like to hear? And giving that, you know, individual the autonomy to choose something like that. When, you know, for an individual that might be bedbound, there's limited choices in their day-to-day, you know. So giving them that autonomy of, like, what do you want to do? What should we do next? Or, you know, do you want to tell me to kick rocks? Like, do you want me to leave, you know? Giving them that opportunity, too. Sometimes it'll be, like, emotional processing. So I'll do songwriting interventions with some of my clients just to implement different coping techniques and find different ways to express themselves. We do legacy projects, too, which could be... you know, a client could be like, I want to write a song, and they want to have that song recorded, and they want their family to be able to listen to that song after they pass, or whatever it may be.
1: That's
0: so
1: cool, yeah.
0: there's a lot of different approaches, and I like it because it allows me to, you know, use my creative side and think like, this is something that this family or this individual really wants to happen in their life. How can we make it happen through music or art? Or something along those lines. Okay, that's all set.
2: Okay. Whatever you want.
0: Oh, do you want me to play a tune?
2: Yeah, this is a musical radio.
0: All right, yeah.
1: Actually, I've got a request.
0: Yeah.
1: Put Flowers on My Grave. Is that the name of the
2: song? Yeah.
0: I had a tune again. But yeah, it's called Forget My Name.

0: 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Or you're tuned into the web at WMCB.net. This is Northern Star Radio with your host, Jackie Rose, my grandma. And I'm Matthew. Thank you for tuning in.
1: If you just tuned in, we are just completing the last leg of the interview with Arthur Tarambula. He's just about to go into maybe playing a little Mississippi John Hurts. Then we'll be ending this first hour of this show with Arthur Tarambula.
2: All right, well, play us now.
3: All right, let's do it.
4: Play it again, Sam.
3: Yeah. We'll do a little bit, we'll do a John Hurt tune. We'll get that in tune, though. Alright.
4: My dog has fleas.
3: This isn't a ukulele. I love that, though. Let's do this one. This one's a fun one. Sometimes I can do this one.

0: like that one.
1: Thank you.
2: Yeah. Do you do any Appalachian or bluegrass feel?
3: Yeah.
2: Appalachian? Not that you can do it now. I was just curious.
3: No, yeah. One of my favorite players from Appalachia, you know, West Virginia in particular, is John Jackson. And he has a sound that, like, it pairs really well with fiddle, and it kind of, you know, and it sounds almost more like fiddle old-time music. Let me think of one that he does. He does a lot of Blind Blake, Blind Boy Fuller, but he does this one. It's funny, I forgot about this song. Let me see if I can do it.

0: Cool.
1: He has more of a ragtime feel, but his playing, for some reason, to me, has that, a lot of that fiddle sound. And I think he played with fiddle players. And, you know, I think another one that people, I think, typically think of with Appalachia is Doc Watson.
2: Yeah. I love Doc Watson.
1: Yeah, he did some stuff in that vein and was a huge fan of him. Let's do... I think you mentioned Muddy Waters. This isn't a Muddy Waters tune, but Muddy Waters adapted this. You know, it was a very popular riff in the Delta, the rolling, tumbling kind of riff. It's a great one. But I learned the Robert Johnson style of this. I haven't played this in a while, but I'll give it a shot. This is Traveling Riverside Blues.

0: to end with.
1: Yes, that'll get the joint hopping.
2: It's a fun one.
1: Yeah.
2: I haven't done that one in a while, so thanks for
0: It's a good one.
1: Yeah.
2: Throwing the slide.
0: Play that one more often. The slide is really project, so.
2: Yeah.
0: Really.
2: It's got that energy for sure.
1: Yeah, a lot of energy, yeah.
0: So is there anything, one last thing you'd like to say or anybody before I...
2: Not too much, but thank you for having me.
1: Yeah.
0: I just want to thank you very much, Arthur, for coming down. And it was a trip for you, about an hour, right?
2: Yeah.
0: And thank you, Paul, for coming, too. Oh, and thank you,
1: Jackie. It's a pleasure to be here.
0: Thank you, Jackie. Yeah. No, I'm really, really glad that you came. And this has been really a lot of fun.
1: Yeah. And we'll look forward to seeing you. We're going to come down to the parlor.
2: Yeah, that'd be fun.
1: That's in May, right? You said May 21st?
2: Yeah, May, let me just double check.
1: Yeah, I think you said 21st.
2: May 22nd.
1: 22nd,
2: I'll be
1: okay.
2: At the parlor.
1: And that is a Saturday?
2: It's a Friday night.
1: A Friday night, okay.
2: Yeah, and you get to see Todd Albright. He's a 12-string player. He does Lead Belly, Blind Willie McTell, Blind Lemon Jefferson, everything. But you don't catch very much 12-string blues these days.
0: Absolutely.
1: That would be great, We're not going to miss that one, yeah.
0: So that's a parlor room on what day?
2: May 21st.
0: And what, May 21st, is that a Saturday?
2: Friday night.
0: A Friday night.
2: Yeah.
0: Okay, you hear that, folks? May 21st. It's a Friday night down at the Parlor Room in Northampton.
1: In Northampton.
2: We'll see you there.
0: Yeah. So I want to say good night to you all. Thank you for watching us on the television and listening on the radio.
2: Thank you.
0: Bye. Well, thank you, Arthur Tarambula. Thank you for your presence here on Northern Star Radio and for your polished talents in the acoustic blues. Arthur will be appearing this May 21st at the Parlor Room in Northampton. So that concludes the first half of tonight's show. The next hour will be recorded music from various artists. Oh, and heads up on some Delta Blues comedy coming right up about a problem that the baby boomers are struggling with. So let's have some fun and stay with us. Okay? Thank you.
3: Mirror don't lie.

Everybody's scared of getting old. But it sure beats the alternative.

My name is Arthur Tarambula. This is a song I wrote called Forget My Name, and this is my submission to the Gems in the Rough 2023 contest.

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1: 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This is Paul Gass, and thank you for tuning in.

I'm running. Father Time is on my trail. Man, I'm running. Father Time is on my trail. I feel him breathing down my neck. Good God, he's right up on my tail. I know that man is out to get me, getting closer every day. I ain't got a chance in hell that I

0: That's why I'm running. Father Time is on my trail.
1: Dump that Trump!
2: Dump that Trump!
1: Dump that Trump!
2: Dump that Trump!
1: Dump that Trump!
2: Dump that Trump!
1: Dump that Trump!
2: Dump that Trump!
1: Dump that Trump!
2: Dump that Trump!

Well, that concludes tonight's show. Replays are Sunday at 5 p.m. and Monday morning at 10 a.m. Thank you so much for tuning into Northern Star Radio tonight. It was my pleasure to have Arthur Trembula and Paul Gass on the show. So you take care and God bless. Good night.

Well, folks, I'm DJ TY, and you're listening to Vernon Greenfield. A little bit psychedelic for you here on this Wednesday, April 1st. It was a groovy little trip. That's the name of the song from Tommy Jett. It's good to be back with you. I haven't been into the studio in about 2 weeks, so good to be back in here. Good to sit on down in this plush chair and put my fingertips on the dials here and see if they still remember me like I remember them. So I got some more things tuned up here for you, ready to go. So let's see what we got. I just stopped by Greenfield Records, who sponsors this here show, and I'm going to play some of the things I got here on this day. Thanks for listening to Vernon Greenfield here on WMCB LP Greenfield.

And man is like a flower, and within that flower there are seven other flowers yet unawakened.

Texas story must begin that fateful day way back when I decided I should have a credit card. So I filled out this application, listed all my recommendations, sent it off in the mail, and in a month or so the mailman brought me my brand new charge-off card. Better than checks, safer than money, and not near as dirty. Well, it laid around for a couple of days, and finally I thought, what the hey, why not see if this thing will really work? So I went down to my favorite store, picked out three or four shirts or more, a pair of pants and striped tie, and the man came by and said, yes, sir, cash or charge? I said, just put it on my credit card. Write that dude up. Oh, convenient. Now I put that card away in a drawer, and I never charged $1 more. Then one day in the mail, I got this bill. Typed on a card all full of holes, it said, do not staple, bend, or fold, was the astronomical figure of $3,200.42. When? There's been a mistake. So I got on the phone. Hello? Hello? I got Mr. Black and Mr. Brown, and then I got the runaround, till finally Mr. Green came on the line. I said, sir, this may be hard to take, but your computer has made a mistake. It says I owe more money than I've ever seen. And he said, people like you make mistakes. Computers do not lie. Send us the bread. PDQ. Well, now this has just about done me in, so I grabbed that computer card again, the one with all those holes punched out so nice. And I threw it on the floor and I stomped it twice, and I whipped out my pocket knife and punched out a few new holes, but there hadn't been no holes before, then I bent it double. Stapled it across the end, drove my car over it, stick that up your computer. I sent it back in and never heard no more, till one day the mailman came to the door with a special delivery from the charge-all place. Inside was a note from Mr. Green, said we run your card through our machine, and it tells us you've overpaid your bill, enclosed as a check payable to you for $9,000. We appreciate your business. Well, I got back on the phone again, called Mr. Green, and he was in, and I said, I think there's something you should know. Then I told him what the computer had done, and I said, just remember, you're the one that told me computers do not lie. Thank you.

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0: what we tell the kids. But maybe there's another answer. Ask them to come in now and listen to these wonderful bits of imaginative trivia. Did I hear one of the kids mention our old friend, the Lone Ranger? He was there and held us just as captivated as television.
1: The Lone Ranger!

0: I'm still there.
1: A fiery horse with the speed of light, a cloud of dust, and a hearty Hi-Yo Silver, the Lone Ranger. With his faithful Indian companion Tonto, the daring and resourceful masked rider of the plains led the fight for law and order in the early western United States. Nowhere in the pages of history can one find a greater champion of justice. Return with us now to those thrilling days of yesteryear. From out of the past come the thundering hoofbeats of the great horse Silver. The Lone Ranger rides again.
0: Come on, Silver. 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

0: The Shadow knows.
1: The Shadow, Lamont Cranston, a man of wealth, a student of science, and a master of other people's minds, devotes his life to righting wrongs, protecting the innocent, and punishing the guilty. Cranston is known to the underworld as the Shadow. Never seen, only heard, his true identity is known only to his constant friend and aide, Margot Lane. Today's story, Death Stalks the Shadow.
2: Mallory's in the end cell, Mr. Murdoch. Just talk to him through the bars. You're the last visitor he'll see.
3: End cell? Right.

Well, all right, folks, let's take a look at what we've been listening to here. That one we just heard was a little ditty from Guitar Boogie, from Arthur Boogie Smith. Before that, we heard I Need You All the Time by Skeeter Davis, mixed in with some other radio compilations of old radio shows and things like that. Before that, Detroit City by Bobby Barrett. We had The Credit Card Song by Dick Feller. What a name on that one. And I'm Allergic to Flowers from Jefferson Handkerchief. Didn't plan it this way, but it's almost like I'm choosing tracks based off of the personality of the artist's nomenclature. But we're going to play some more tunes here for you tonight. Wanted to make a plug for another DJ set got coming up at Darlings in East Hampton on this very month, April 11th. I believe that is going to be next Saturday. Not this one, but the next one. Going to be doing two more hours of twang, as requested. Last twang set was so successful that they asked for more. The people asked for more twang. So, if you can make it to Darlings in East Hampton on April 11th, come and join us from 8 to 10 p.m. I'll be spinning vinyl records, country and western variety. All right, let's get into some more tunes. Thanks for listening to WMCB LP Greenfield, 107.9. Last in the dial, first in our hearts. You're listening to Vernon Greenfield right now. And to me, DJ TY. Thanks for tuning in. Good to be back with you.

I look across at smiling lips that warm my heart and see my morning sun. And if that's not loving me,

0: back in the kitchen. I'll have her bring in some hot coffee. And maybe you'd like some tea?
1: Oh, no, Bill. Thanks. Don't bother, Nancy.
0: Oh, Nancy, you want to hear whatever you've got to tell me. Oh, Nancy. Mr. Willoughby's here. You better come in. Oh, and bring some coffee, will you?
2: Oh, yes, sir. Now,
3: life was never simple and easy for the real-life characters in our soap opera. Marriage, separation, illness, even death played a part. The heroines came from all walks of life, even from the theater.
4: And now Mary Noble, backstage wife. Mary has been the victim of a false friend, Armand Daluvac, who took her diamond engagement ring with the promise of having it repaired. But instead, Armand pawned the ring and tried to blackmail Mary and Larry. And when Marsha Mannering tried to make it appear that Mary was in love with Armand and had given the ring to him, she turned Larry violently against her. Thereupon, Marsha conspired with Armand to get even with Mary and Larry. Mary and Larry later discovered that the ring had disappeared from the shop. Mary is heartbroken. And Larry resolves at last to notify the police.
5: Hello, Mary? You just threw in all the afternoon papers.
6: Yes, Larry, I've seen it.
5: Famous actor reports theft of wife's jewels to police. Very concise and accurate statement of facts, I'd say. And you certainly can't feel that this is very damaging publicity.
6: You ran around it very nicely, Larry.
5: Well, the police have cooperated, too, not revealing anything to the press except what's printed right here.
6: But I still have the sinking feeling that something bad's about to happen, Larry.
5: Well, I've managed so far to keep those reporters from getting a hold of me. Been banging at the door all morning, clamoring for more details, but if I can just continue to duck them, I don't think that any more will leak out.
6: Oh, it's not only the reporters I'm afraid of.
5: What do you mean? You're taking this thing awfully hard, Mary.
6: Oh, Larry, what's going to happen when or if the police do catch Armand or whoever it is that has my ring?
5: Well, we'll just get the ring back and prosecute the scoundrel, that's all.
6: But don't you see? You'll still have to go through all that mess of a criminal trial.
5: All right, baby, so what?
6: But unless we can be perfectly sure of presenting the facts believably, the public will turn against you. They might think on the face of it that you're prosecuting an innocent man.
5: Mary, I wish you wouldn't be arguing against me in this thing. I've done what I think best in order to get back your engagement ring.
6: I know you have, Larry, dear, and I love you for it.
3: 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I suppose our youngsters would say cornball or square.
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Hi, folks. DJ TY here with you. Thanks for tuning in to Bird and Greenfield for another week. We've got a mighty amount of catching up to do here. We were just listening to Honeydew by Jimmy Carter and Dallas County Green. Before that, The Street Singers by Jerry Smith and His Pianos. Before that, we heard It's a Question of Temperature by Balloon Farm. That's a 45. My Partner in Crime, AOB, discovered when we walked into a record store in, where were we? Louisville, Kentucky, I believe. And that was what the guy was playing. Before that, Let's Take a Trip by Godfrey. Spiders and Fly by The Monocles. You know, I thought, what would happen if I just mixed a mix of psychedelic and country music tonight, but not psychedelic country? Well, this is kind of what we got. I'm going to take a little bit of a turn here, and we're going to listen to some Nathan Abshire. We've listened to before. He's got that Cajun thing going. There he is. Come on in, Nathan. Yeah, come on. Thanks, folks, for listening to another week. Vernon Greenfield, like I said, been listening to WMCB, LP Greenfield. Hold on, Nathan. Thank you. It is a pleasure. What was I going to say? Oh, 107.9 FM, last and dial first in our hearts. Have a good week, folks.

paradise. Some people... Thank you for tuning in to Stodd's Wet Groove Records, show number 5. A quick dip into the comps and resurfacing before sundown on WMCB LP 107.9 FM Greenfield. Now let us dig into some of that sweet groove.